and Jenny. This program's all about the classics, with the spotlight on the sounds of the 60s and 70s, plus a few modern artists who bring that same timeless vintage feel. We'll be exploring everything from pop and soul to funk, jazz, and even a touch of hip-hop, spanning decades but all connected through good vibes, peace and love, and of course, a little bit of me, Jenny. Hello everyone, and welcome back. This week's episode is a little bit of a wild card, to be honest, but usually, you know, that's how these playlists happen. It's basically just a bunch of songs that I've been totally obsessed with lately, and they all kind of have this soft 70s pop feel to them, and they kind of remind me of the music that I would imagine playing at like a summer wedding back in the 70s. Lots of songs about love, heartbreak, and getting back together, all the good stuff. And the song that really inspired this whole episode is the one I'm going to start with today. It is Here You Come Again by Dolly Parton. And I've always loved Dolly. What a wonderful woman. But I have a real soft spot for her pop music. When this song came out back in 1977, Dolly was already a huge country star, but she was starting to branch out into pop music. Fun fact, she actually did not write this song. It was written by the legendary songwriting duo Barry Mann and Cynthia Weil. At first, Dolly wasn't even sure she wanted to record it because it sounded a lot more polished and kind of pop-focused than what people would expect from her back in the day. But once she made it her own, it became one of the biggest hits of her career, topping the country charts and bringing her music to a whole new audience. And honestly, what, almost 50 years later, it's still just as catchy in my opinion. Okay, and here's the song that kicked off Dolly's pop crossover era, and truly a beautiful song that I've been absolutely obsessed with this week. So here is Here You Come Again.

And that was Here You Come Again by Dolly Parton. And come on, can you just picture that playing at like a summer wedding back in 1977? It sounds like it should be in the soundtrack of some nostalgic movie scene where everyone's dancing around under those string lights, you know? I absolutely love it, of course. And we are keeping literally those exact same vibes going with the next song. And I mean exact vibes, because it's one about getting married. I'm going to play I Do, I Do, I Do, I Do, I Do by ABBA. And I think most of us probably know and love ABBA because of Mamma Mia. But this song deserves way more attention. Every time I hear it, I feel like I'm at some summer party or wedding or just family gathering where everyone's singing along, and it's truly one of those songs that instantly puts me in a good mood. It came out back in 1975 and was one of the songs that helped ABBA really take off after Waterloo. It's got a different sound than some of their biggest hits, with a fun old school pop feel and that iconic saxophone that runs through the song. And it became a huge hit, especially in Australia, funny enough, where ABBA mania started much before the rest of the world caught on. So it's definitely catchy, it's fun, and good luck not trying to sing along to the chorus here. So here's ABBA with I Do, I Do, I Do, I Do.

0: Swing Swang Swung. It's 2 hours of jazz, jump, bop, blues, fusion, funk. I'll play it all as long as it swings. 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

Now, I know Aretha Franklin is known as the Queen of Soul, but I think she might also be the Queen of Love Songs because that last song gets me every single time. I truly love Aretha, and whenever I listen to her, I honestly feel like I somehow ended up in the middle of a rom-com. She's just got that effect. And keeping those great love songs going, we've got one from my favorite artist, Todd Rundgren, with Hello, It's Me. And if you've ever heard this song and thought it felt really personal, that's because it kind of is. Todd originally wrote it in the late 60s for his band Nas, but it wasn't until he re-recorded it as a solo artist in 1972 that it became a big hit. What I love most about this song is really, when you listen to it, just how simple it is. It feels like a phone call put to music, you know? There's no huge dramatic story, and it's just someone checking in on a person they used to care about and kind of wondering how they're doing. So I think why it connects with so many people, as we've all had someone from our past randomly pop into our minds. And that piano, the vocals, the whole just laid-back 70s sound, it just makes this one feel really perfect and just a great summer evening drive with the windows down, you know, just get you in the mood. Brings you back to the 70s, what can I say? And that's what I love about it. So here is Todd Rundgren with Hello, It's Me.

As the Shala Does, a bit more of a modern band compared to the rest of today's playlist, and I've really been getting into their music lately. They kind of have a sound that reminds me a lot of the Beach Boys, especially with those harmonies and that kind of sunny, feel-good energy to them. So I really have been enjoying their stuff, and definitely go check them out if you like that song, because they've got lots of other great hits. And next up, we've got another queen of the love songs, of course, Joni Mitchell with You Turn Me On, I'm a Radio. And I really love the story behind this song, because at the time, Joni's record label kept asking her to write something that would get a little more radio play. Of course, Joni wasn't exactly thrilled about being told what to write, so she decided to have a little fun with it and kind of make some jokes along the way. So she ended up writing a song filled with radio references, country music cliches, and all the things that were supposed to make a hit. The lines about honey, good buddy, and being a radio station were all part of her playful responses to the label. She was kind of poking fun at the idea of a formula for a hit song while proving that she could write one better than anyone else. And of course, she succeeded at that. And the funny thing is that when what started as a joke, it actually became one of her biggest songs. And it's one of my favorites, to be honest. I'm sure lots of you love it. It's so clever and very catchy. And through all those radio references, it's still a really sweet love song, in my opinion. So here is Joni Mitchell with You Turn Me On, I'm a Radio.

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1: Learn more at Sandy Pines Wildlife.

If that song did not get you dancing, I don't know what will. That was It Never Rains in Southern California by Albert Hammond. And I absolutely love this song. And fun fact, I've actually been to California and somehow it really never did rain while I was there. So I guess the song does hold some truth. But honestly, that song is exactly the vibe I was going for with today's playlist. It feels like something pulled straight out of the 70s, and it's the kind of music I imagine playing at a summer wedding back then, or honestly, at my wedding now. These songs just have that feeling to them, you know? And next up is How I Got to Memphis by Tom T. Hall. If you're listening to Tom T. Hall, you know why they call him the storyteller. His songs don't really feel like songs sometimes, they kind of feel like stories. And this one came out in 1969 and follows a man traveling to Memphis looking for a woman he still loves. The whole song is basically him telling you how he got there and who he met along the way. Well, what I like about it is it's definitely a very simple song with the lyrics. There's no big ending or dramatics. It's just someone trying to tell a story. And the way Tom T. Hall had a way of writing, it just feels so real. And this song is one of the best examples of his work. So here is Tom T. Hall with How I Got to Memphis.

That was the incredible John Denver with one of my favorites of his songs, Rocky Mountain High. And a quick little fact is that a lot of people assume that the song was about drugs because of the title, but John Denver actually said it was inspired by his experiences camping in the Rocky Mountains of Colorado. The high he is referring to is about that feeling you get when you're in nature, away from everything, and just looking up at the stars. And I think that's a pretty cool story behind such a great song. Next up on Peace, Love, and Jenny, we've got a band I'll actually be seeing live in a couple weeks, America with Lonely People. Now, I know I've played a lot of love songs today, so I figure I'd throw in one for the single people out there, including myself, so no need to be ashamed. But this song came out in 1974 and was written by Dan Peek from the band. What's interesting is that he wrote it as a response to the Beatles' Eleanor Rigby. He loved that song, but felt it painted a pretty bleak picture of loneliness. So he wanted to write something a little more hopeful. And that's where the line, "This is for all the lonely people," comes from. It's a song that acknowledges loneliness, but also reminds people that they're not the only ones feeling that. So I think that is a great message to people, and I truly love this song. So here is America with Lonely People.

The 83-year-old music icon Sir Paul McCartney recently released a brand new 14-track album called The Boys of Dungeon Lane, and it is the first solo album since Paul McCartney 3 back in 2020, and I've been listening to it quite a lot recently. I really love it, and the album looks back on Paul's childhood in Liverpool and the years before the Beatles. There's a lot of great songs on it, but one that I've chosen to play today is probably my favorite. It's the third track on the album called The Days We Left Behind. And what I like about this song in particular is that it's not about, you know, like Beatlemania or sold out stadiums or any of these things that most people associate with Paul. Instead, it's about him being a kid who loved music before any of that happened. He sings about places like Dungeon Lane and Forthland Road, where he grew up, and the friends he spent those early years with before the world even knew their names. And I think what makes this song work so well is that at 83, Paul isn't trying to recreate the past. He's truly just reflecting on it. He's telling these stories. So it's definitely a song about him being young and just dreaming big and looking back on the people and the places that helped shape who he became and how the Beatles formed and truly what was the beginning like. And if you haven't checked out the album yet, I definitely recommend giving it a listen. It is a fascinating look into Paul's life before the Beatles and the experiences that truly started it all. So thanks so much for listening to Peace, Love, and Jenny here on CFRC 101.9 FM. I will be back next week at 8 p.m. with more great music and stories. Until then, here is Paul McCartney with The Days We Left Behind.

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1: Nos waita, Carisha, we good eat, Kamarai, have you. Welcome to this week's edition.

about today's Welsh music. I'm Ed Reed, your host and producer. On this week's programme, we're featuring artists who are performing at the Tafwyl Festival in Caerdydd. Tafwyl is a free Welsh language festival held at Caerdydd Buke Park, right in the city centre near the castle. And it's been going since 2006, so this year's edition will be its 20th anniversary. Initially, the festival was fairly low-key, and while it remains primarily aimed at the Welsh-speaking community of Cardiff, a community that has grown significantly in recent years, partly through young people moving to the city from other parts of Wales, it's expanded significantly in recent times and now attracts visitors from other areas. The main stage at this year's festival generally features more mainstream acts

That was Farabala from Bob Dylan or Abyssion. You're listening to Cynan Cymraeg Heddiw, today's Welsh music. I'm Ed Reed, your host and producer. The group Fenes started in 2022, but the main members of the band are experienced musicians who have significant experience in groups based in Dufferin Conwy, including Sun Sanger and more recently Oma Loma. The band has a more mainstream sound than their predecessors, but they still have maintained some alternative influences. They released their first single in 2023, and they had their second single the following year. The band has just released their first album, but will have their debut single on the program this week. This is Fenes with Rhywbeth Arall.

That was Rubeth Arach from Fenest. The band Ty Have Hebe Drigolion is an alternative group from Huntleth who started initially in 2020, but the group didn't really get started till around 2022, as two of the members were also members of the alternative project Sachesson. Ty Have Hebe Drigolion, Summer Houses Without Resonance, has a largely experimental sound, and in 2025, they released their debut album, Ein Album Kuntaf Ni, our first album, which was an interesting release. They have played gigs around Wales over the last few years, including at last summer's Eisteddfod in Wrexham, and they recently released a new single, which is even more experimental, but which largely reflects their live performances. From the Rhine album Kuntaf Ni album, this is Ty Have Hebe Drigolion with Yonar. Here at Canadian Cymraeg Heddiw, today's Welsh music.

That was Yonar from Thai Half Heap Jigolion. We'll finish off the first half of this program with a tune from Huth. Huth is from Cairndith, and they have an eclectic alternative sound. They started playing in 2016, and they released their first single that year when the members appeared to still be in secondary school. Further singles followed in subsequent years, and the band's first EP came out in 2017, followed by further EPs in 2019 and 2021. The band's only album to date, Suno Stavetharak, didn't come out until 2023, but this was well worth the wait, as it was an excellent release. Like two other notable bands from Cairndith who emerged around the same time, Huth has been fairly quiet since their album release, so it's great to see them return to play at Taff Will this year. From their Suno Stavetharak album, this is Huth with Mewn Cariad.

That was Mel Carriad from Huff. You are listening to Cadeen Cymraeg Heddiw, Tunis Welsh Music. My name is Ed Reid. We're currently airing on selected affiliate stations, including CFRC in Kingston, Ontario, KXCJ in Cape Junction, Oregon, KOPN in Columbia, Missouri, and Beware the Radio out of London, Duke of Ar. 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Croeso and all. We'll kick off the second half of this week's program with a tune from HMS Morris. This is Arth.

That was Arth from HMS Morris. HMS Morris is a group that was formed around Heneth Watkins in 2014. Then the other mainstream of the group since its formation has been Sam Roberts, with the two being joined by other musicians for recording sessions and gigs. HMS Morris has released three albums to date, with the first being in 2016 and their most recent in 2023. And while these have predominantly been in English, there have been numerous singles and EPs from the band as well. Their Welsh singles have notably helped to increase their profile on the Welsh music scene, and the track we just heard, Arth, was one of these. Since the Flack Communidol label was relaunched out of the ashes of the original Flack label, they have been busy releasing a lot of material by emerging artists from Southwest Wales. Dewan is a band from North Pembrokeshire, formed around the duo of Jenkin Corp and Levy David, but the band is joined by other musicians for concerts and recording sessions. The band got a lot of attention with their first two singles that came out in 2025, and they've just released a new album, which is very well done. I caught Dewan at the recent Focus Wales Festival in Wrexham, and they were great. They had what they called the Dewan Orchestra, comprised of younger secondary school students accompanying them. And this and everything else about their show created a great atmosphere, which will likely be replicated at Taffwell. From the recent Dan and Dermot album, this is Dewan with Cactus, here in Cynan Cymraeg Heddiw, today's Welsh Music.

Does dim cuscut, does dim kind na dial, dim bedroom tea, we are high. Does dim grind, does dim good.

0: Does dim dianc rhag yr aniel melyn maith. 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
1: That was Cactus from Dowen. Lo-Fi Jones is a traditional band from Mahuntleth, though the main band members are originally from Bettisacoid. They started performing around 2022, releasing their first single later that year and an EP subsequently. They released their second EP with some English material. Their first EP was all in Welsh in 2024, and they later appeared on the Stavex Sparsity Gwerin compilation in 2025, which helped them get much better known. From the Stavex Sparsity Gwerin album, this is Lo-Fi Jones with Onen.

That was Onan from Lo-Fi Jones. You are listening to Kaneen Kamarag Heathew, Denise Welsh Music. My name is Ed Reed. 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And for updates on our programs, follow our Facebook page at Kaneen Kamarag Heathew, Denise Welsh Music. The band Crink is an alternative group from Bangor who emerged in the late 2010s. They are of a very much against the system ethos, and their best known tune, Crathach, which is a negative term for the Welsh-speaking establishment, reflects this. The original version of Crathach came out on the excellent COVID-19 compilation album that was organized by the band Pasta Hole in 2020. But the tune was subsequently released as a slightly different version as a single in 2023, prior to their album release later that year. Since their album release, Crink has gone quiet with rumors that the band had disbanded, but I'm pleased to see that they'll be at Taffwell this year. This is Crink with Crathach.

0: of bankruptcy and despair.
1: That was Krakak from Creek. We'll have a track from Telltale Tonight now. From their Beastrid EP, this is an extract from the title track.
2: Bow, bow, bow, bow with Bithwyr, Beth, Beth, Beth, the Gooba Bay, the Squirrel, bow, bow, bow, bow with Bithwyr, Beth, Beth, Beth, Beth, the Gooba Bay, the Squirrel, oh.

That was an extract from V3ed from Telltale Tenai. One of the emerging artists from the Flat Communido label is Levalt, who have a broadly alternative rock sound with influences from bands who were active in the 1990s. Levalt, like their label mates Dewin, are from North Pembrokeshire, and they released their first single in 2025 with their debut album coming out earlier this year. I believe it was the first ever album on Flat Communido. Levalt is playing regularly around Wales at the moment, including at this year's Taff Wales. And from their debut album, Singer Don't, this is Come Dum Dim Lie here in Canadian Cymraeg, heavy today's Welsh music.

That was Kingdom Daimler Die from Levant. We'll finish off this week's program with a track from the band Candelas. Candelas is an alternative rock band from Clanuclan near Bala, and they've been around since 2009. They've released 3 albums, with their most recent being in 2018 on the E Ka Ching label. After this release, the band went fairly quiet, with only a few singles until recently. But last year, the band returned with a couple of excellent singles. This is one of them, and possibly their best release to date. This is Candelas with Carriata Millenion.

That was Carriana Milione from Ken Dallas. We've come to the end of this week's program, and I hope you've enjoyed it. You've been listening to Canine Cymraeg Heddiw, Tanis Welsh Music, and my name is Ed Reed. And we'll have a new program for you next week. Hwyl fawr am y tro.

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0: Hello, hello, hello. This is Disco Rick on the first ever Dance Floor Dispatch, bringing you all kinds of dance and electronic music to get you moving. Figured I'd start it out with the music, easier than me trying to describe it to you. We had there Brazil by Bel Air, mixed up with Mary J. Blige's Family Affair. We had Autopilot by Victor Flash, Allora Amore by Riva Star, Lost in Music, that's Joshua's remix of the legendary Sister Sledge track, followed by another remix of a legendary song, Never Dull's take on Diana Ross's Upside Down. And we finished it off with French producer Tony Romero's rework of Walking on a Dream by Empire of the Sun. The idea of the show is going to be take you to dance floors all across Canada, maybe even the world. Not literally, but we're going to give you my take on what I'd play if I was there. For the first week, figured it'd be fitting to start with my first gig, which was a beach party on the Toronto Centre Island, put on by the Magique nonprofit, so they call it Island Magique. Super fun time. Just picture yourself Centre Island, sunsetting, big tunes. Hope you like it.
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1: All right. We had ourselves a little local Ontario segment there. Started it off with A-Tracks, like I said. Very famous. Didn't know he's Canadian. Isn't that fun? We had Grow Up by Bothan. Hamilton-born, Toronto-based talent. Puts on some really cool parties. Lovely guy, also. And we had the remix of Fake ID by Written by my good friend support group, DJ Duo, out of Toronto as well. Also fantastic guys. Really know how to blow the roof off a place.

Follow that up with Animal Rights by the staple of, again, the Toronto scene, Deadmau5. That's a West End, giving a little tech house spin to it. And then we had, because I like them so much, one more support group song, their track Vapors off their EP, Show Me the Beat. Great EP. Should check them out. We finished it off with New Lands, the Dansin remix. That's Dansyn, because of course that's how you spell it. By Justice, the iconic French duo, probably favorite live act I've ever seen. So just felt right to tuck that in at the end there. I actually had the pleasure of seeing Justice 3 times in my life. Most recently, they finally came to Toronto. They're all cool and French and would only ever play in Montreal, but they have this custom light setup that will blow your mind. Definitely worth seeing if you ever get the chance. And so I hope this really gave you the vibe of that Toronto Island beach party. Few of the guys we put on there were some of the DJs who played at that same party. So fun to bring you guys out, give you guys that vibe. Got one more slew of tracks to finish off this first episode. Hope you enjoy it. We're going to speed things up a little bit and maybe get a little nostalgic. Enjoy.

0: Well, it's a wrap on our first episode. Hope that was as much fun for you guys as it was for me. It's definitely grooving in the studio. Finished off with a few nostalgic ones. We had MPH's take on the Chemical Brothers' Swoon. We then had Dan Heist's Eurotrance remix of MGMT's Kids, classic. We had George Taylor's remix of Jetta's Sickly Sweet. We had then Disclosure's She's Gone Dance On. We had the BRB radio edit of the Bag Raiders' early 2000s hit Shooting Stars, and finished off with Mistress Barbara's take on fellow Montrealer Leonard Cohen's Dance Me to the End of Love. It's been a treat. See you guys next week. Till then, keep it locked on CFRC 101.9.
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It's Radio Roulette. That was Strange Mountain with a Quiet Dynasty, or, as the British are prone to say, Dynasty. A Quiet Dynasty. I have an issue with the British, kind of just generally speaking, even though I, myself, am from the British Isles, at least familially. But there's no reason for them to pronounce words like that. That is my truest belief. Dynasty. Aluminium is a particularly disgusting use of the word. Speak English. Speak real English. That's my beef with you. Okay, we've got something we don't always get on this show, which is a brand new release, courtesy of Basement, which is fitting, given CFRC is essentially one extended Basement. This is Head Alight. We're going to follow that with Ben Wash and Snob Rock, which is also, I think, quite fitting for CFRC. And then we have got Ueno Masaki with Super Solid State on Radio Roulette.

That was Ueno Masaki, U-E-N-O, if you're looking to spell it at home, with Super Solid State. And coming up next on Radio Roulette, we have got music coming courtesy of the lovely Grown-Ups with You Don't Hang Around. We're going to hear from the, well, at the time, quite topically named Social Distance with Manipulation, which Social Distance, you know, don't have to guess what era that band name is from. Misty Water Memories of the Way We Were. And then we're going to hear from United Nations with Revolutions at Varying Speed. And then we're going to hear from the likes of G-Flip, Elbow, Sin Cane, all that, and so much more coming up on this evening's edition of Radio Roulette.

That was United Nations with Revolutions at Varying Speeds. And prior to that, we had Social Distance with Manipulation. Coming up next, we have G-Flip with Waking Up Tomorrow. We're going to hear from Elbow with a live rendition of This Blue World. And then we've got Sincane, which I mispronounced earlier, with Galley Boys. We've also got music coming up later on from Sophie Tucker, The Amazing Snakeheads, and John Congleton, plus a pretty heavy track to take us home on Radio Roulette.

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1: Thank you very much. Thanks for inviting us. We've got some stripped-back acoustic versions of some of our songs to play. The first one is the opening song on our latest record, and it's called This Blue World. One, two.

Thank you very much. Over here on the piano is Craig Potter. He also produces our records. And a little known fact about Craig is that he sleeps hanging upside down like a bat, which is what gives him that lustrous mane.

That was Sin Cane with Galley Boys, and coming up next, I Get to Say a Swear. I Get to Say a Swear. It's the song title. I Get to Say a Swear, because it's nearly midnight, but I'm very excited. I'm quite a ribald and blue young man. We've got Sophie Tucker coming up next with Batshit. We're going to hear from the Amazing Snakeheads with Flatlining. We've got John Congleton and the Nighty Nights with Animal Rights, and we're going to close out today's edition of Radio Roulette with Section Hate, H8, if you're curious, and Lullaby. Thanks for listening, folks. Be safe. Be well. I hope you enjoyed this edition of Radio Roulette, because we've got a lot more coming your way.

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All right, it's just after midnight. We're Into the Darkness has begun. You got DJ Terry here, and we're going to spin some tunes for you tonight. As we always do, we got a little bit of reggae, reggaeton, soca, calypso all coming your way in the first hour. And then in the second hour, it's a surprise, guys. So sit back, relax, enjoy the night. It's going to be commercial free and free of me because, unfortunately, I'm still under the weather from my trip last week. So I won't be in the studio tonight live, but I promise to be back next week, hopefully. All right, enjoy the time.

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I hope you enjoyed part one. I know I did. All right, enjoy the tunes, and we'll see you next week live.

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You know I've got a good heart. You know I would do anything for you. And you just, you pay on that so much. And how do you appreciate it? Do you think appreciating it is comparing me to Sonia all the time? Every time you get a chance to compare me to this great girl that, a ghost from the past, some girl that you was in love with, do you think that's appreciating me?

0: All right, guys, it's just about 2 a.m., and thank you very much for listening tonight. I hope you had a great time as much as I did putting this music together for you. And we'll see you next week. Same place, same time, same channel.
1: He is a Canadian artist specifically from Moncton that works in the financial
2: industry.
1: He just came out with an album called Triple T Stone in April, right? Please welcome Abby.
3: Yeah, how's it going, everyone? How's it going? Thank you for the intro. That was funny. That was good. You got some info out of me that I wasn't expecting. But you got one thing wrong. It's not triple T. It's TTT. It's TTT. But triple T actually passes. But it's not the name. But like
1: T times three.
3: That's another extrapolation. That's not one that I've actually heard, but that's out there. That's creative. I might use that, maybe.
1: T times three or triple T.
3: No, triple T I've used, but like I don't. That's not the main T. Just got the T here, and it's not actually an album. It's not actually an album. Kind of. Let's throw the boundaries away. It's like an EP. It's a project. But I'll say it is a part of something bigger, part of something larger, some more.
1: Speak on it
3: more.
1: Yeah.
3: Oh, I don't know how much you can say. My PR team might. I don't have a PR team. I do not have a
1: your
3: PR
1: manager,
3: team. My manager. I don't have a manager. No. Where do I start? To speak on this, TTT Eastbound, right? It's about, you know, not actually, but it's a good guess. I feel like at first people would think that, like, okay, Eastbound, it's like you're talking about East of Toronto, but like it's a little different. Maybe you need to know a little bit about maybe myself, so maybe I'll speak on some of the things that you introduced me with.
1: Eastbound.
3: No, not exactly. Not exactly. I like that you're guessing and you're trying to play along, but that's fun. A little bit more maybe about myself. I make music. I have been doing that since like 2019 in high school. And then I studied business as well. I was kind of going through that and went to school. I did go to Western. Western University is located in a little town called London.
1: And it's depressing AF.
3: I don't think that is the case. And I actually made a project related to that.
1: Oh, okay.
3: It's called The London Tips.
4: Oh, it's already occupied?
3: You want an interview, but that's totally full.
1: You're good.
3: Say what's up.
1: You want to say hi? Claire.
4: Claire?

0: Cozy.
1: Yeah.
0: Cozy.
1: Cozy.
2: Save for the people.
1: Cozy.
0: Oh, there's a podcast?
1: Yeah.
2: It's going to go on the radio.
0: Yo.
2: Too loud,
0: oh,
2: but.
0: Oh. My bad. Hi, guys. My name is Cozy. Thank you.
2: This is the radio.
1: Yeah.
2: It'll end up on the radio. Yeah.
1: All right.
2: I don't think I've met you before.
3: Maytek.
2: Sorry?
3: Abby? Maytek.
2: Maytek.
3: Yes.
2: Bro, what a sick name.
3: Thank you.
2: Maytek.
3: Nice to meet you, sis.
1: Oh, please get a snap.
2: Okay, thank you guys for dropping in though.
1: Yeah,
2: we'll have to get into this, our surroundings. How close are we?
1: Right now we're recording at Albany for Taste of Village Mondays. So that's why it's a loud environment right now.
2: And we can get into that. Maybe a little bit later if I don't keep getting deep.
1: Keep going.
2: Railed off this.
1: Yeah, no, you keep yapping, I'll sit back.
2: I'm sorry. I know this is supposed to be an interview, but like I'm such a yapper and like you ask me about the story and I'm like, okay, shit. Oh my god. Okay,
1: let's
2: you
1: might meat stick
2: okay. Sounds good. All right. Rewinding that back. I went to Western University. It was in London, and I made a project about it. You know, I just started making music. I had met.
1: What was your project about?
2: The London tapes. It was. Well, I'm getting to that.
1: Okay.
2: You're preemptive. So I met a really really great person in first year on the business club that I was in. I was an exec on a business club.
1: Wow.
2: His name's Stu. And he's actually been like my right hand producer, like best friend, like since, like that's been a blessing. And then I started making more music with him. Of course, at first, you know, high school, you're never really good and you don't know if you could actually take it somewhere. But anyways, I bought like
1: so
2: a little.
1: So you met him in high school?
2: No, so I met him in first year of university. I started making music in high school.
1: Okay.
2: So I started making music in grade 12. Or grade 11, I guess, but that time blurs up, pre-COVID days. But ultimately made that project kind of as a growing artist, growing student, growing human, not really caring too much about like, you know, telling an exact story, but really just giving you like a glimpse into, you know, a place and a time, which that was what the London Tapes was. So, you know, life went on, graduated London. I say I moved back to Toronto, but you actually called it out like crazy. I moved back to Milton. My parents are from Milton. I am raised in Milton, not born in Milton. I actually am born in Toronto, but St. Joseph's. So I guess maybe like Etobicoke border, but it's Toronto. I lived in Etobicoke. I grew up there, but then Milton. I'm back in Milton. I've been back in Milton for 2 years since graduating, and it's been cool. I work a full-time job, you know, business degree. I'm working that corporate life and then doing the music thing and trying to build that. And back to the original question you asked, the Toronto tapes. It's about what these last like, you know, year and a half has been. You know, sort of like move back into the city, working, you know, in the city, doing music in the city, wanting to live in the city, which like, spoiler alert, moving to the city soon, so that's kind of exciting. Finally gonna be out here. So it's been sort of that journey, that evolution. I know you asked what else is there. I don't know if I want to speak too much on it yet, but I did say it's something bigger. Shoe. I said shoe because there was like a fly in the room. You also asked about the eastbound thing, which I'm derailing myself a little bit, but basically, when I drive into Toronto, like I said, I live in Milton. When I drive in Toronto, I am driving east. So I'm heading into the city. The ambitions, the sort of like excitement, the sort of carefreeness of being like, okay, I'm going to the city, I'm going to make music, whatever, I'm going to work. Work is a little bit less. I'm going to make music, I'm going to have fun, going to do these things, see my friends, whatever. And it sort of carries that vibe. You know, eventually I have to come back home. So I'll say that and I'll let the people interpolate what that means until I'm ready to tell them anymore.
1: You get it?
2: You want to take a guess? Nah, if you get it, don't take a guess because
1: I mean,
2: then you're releasing
1: it. I feel like I am relate.
2: You relate, okay.
1: Like going to Toronto, this entirely different world, and you go back home and you're just like, bouncing off the walls when it comes down.
2: Yeah. What did you do? I know this is an interview for me, but like, what was your journey to this point? I'm switching to interviewing you.
1: It's a conversation. If we're
2: speaking about relating and like relating to things, it's like, okay, let me understand, you know, where your world's at.
1: Okay, so I went to Queens.
2: Oh.
1: Bible school. Yeah.
2: Well, can I say Walk Faster?
1: You can.
2: I mean, it's in Kingston, so I'm assuming like they're gonna
1: cheer
2: that.
1: And
2: yeah.
1: Stuff.
2: Yeah.
1: So I went to Queens for mechanical engineering.
2: Yeah.
1: And I was living in a house during, well, all years, but like.
2: Okay.
1: I moved houses in third year.
2: Yeah.
1: And then the people I was living with, they had connections to the radio station in Queens. And they were telling me how easy it is to get a show on there. And so I tried it and they gave a show.
2: Let's go.
1: And yeah, I kind of just been putting myself out there and asking, like, so I was going through like a breakup during that time too, and I was in the phase where I was just like, you know what, F it, I'll do this. If they say no, I don't even care. And so I was asking a bunch of artists to do interviews, and they all said yes. And
2: Sick.
1: That's where I am.
2: People
1: now.
2: Love talking about themselves. That's a good thing to ask people. Anyways.
1: I just love to converse with people and like
2: yeah.
1: connect with people. It's
2: yeah.
1: such a nice feeling to be part of a community and having that community feeling and connecting with others. So my first interview with Eric was my second interview ever.
2: Eric was your
1: Eric Ryan.
2: But you said your first interview was, and then
1: Maria,
2: you said Eric.
1: Maria Torres.
2: Okay.
1: Yeah. But Kai was my first video interview.
2: Oh. Wait, that's an option?
1: Well, yeah.
2: Video interview is an option?
1: Yeah, video.
2: You could have done a video interview?
1: You didn't stalk me enough. I have another account. And you liked my story, too.
2: Yeah.
1: Like
2: I guess I didn't. Okay.
1: But they're short.
2: Okay,
1: so
2: can we like do like a part two of this and do a video interview?
1: Yeah.
2: Okay, stay tuned for that, guys. That's happening. It's just not this one.
1: But yeah, so it all started with Takes a Village, too.
2: Yeah.
1: Like their first event at Reed's Distillery. Their first
2: inaugural
1: Takes a Village official event
2: yes.
1: ever. That's when I...
2: Many!
1: Do you want to say hi?
2: Yeah.
3: Oh, hey, what's up?
2: Hey, what's up?
4: Man?
2: We met.
4: Yeah.
2: Killed it,
4: bro.
2: Thank you, dude.
1: Don't swear.
3: Oh.
4: Yeah.
3: What, just leave?
4: Oh, yeah, bro. You're gonna be there,
1: What?
2: Yes. Yeah. Well, is it? It's not this Friday.
4: Is it recorded?
3: Oh, no.
4: This Friday's not...
3: This Friday's not...
2: Next Friday. There.
3: I sim in a thim and I keep a ribbon it. I keep a sim in it. I ribbon it. I'm taking a ribbon it. I ribbon it.
4: Just kill us.
2: That was really good.
3: It was like my deepest and truest of thoughts.
1: I felt that on a really
2: connected level.
3: You felt that shit?
2: Like actually.
3: Like,
4: you guys
3: where did you feel it?
1: Where
3: in your head or your head?
2: Everywhere.
3: Oh god.
2: Sim in the flimina.
3: You know, it's just like, it's like a skill issue, you know what I'm saying?
2: I don't have it. I can't do that.
4: You can't, bro. You have to send them a finima on a finima.
3: Okay.
2: Oh, damn.
3: Don't get on here rapping. I'm stacking, making it happen.
4: I'm stacking, I'm rapping and making it happen. I'm stacking these papers and the papers are dipping.
3: They're dipping at my asshole. I'm doing everything. Yeah, bro. Crazy, man.
4: You're insane, like mentally insane.
3: No.
2: I love this. I don't know how much of this you guys are gonna be able to hear, like raw and unfiltered, but this was a lot
1: of
2: fun.
1: I'll do, like,
2: already a lot of fun.
1: I'll do some EQ in there.
3: Yeah, there you go.
1: Padding.
3: Probably gonna fly.
4: Fine.
3: Every time I'm around you, I get really nervous. You're so talented and cool. And
4: yeah,
3: like,
4: honestly, I peed myself at the concert.
3: I did.
2: I feel really honored, like extremely honored. Yeah. And I want to just make more music with you. And you make music too, I'm assuming.
4: No, I don't.
2: Huh? Nothing
3: wrong. I mean, he made this.
4: Yeah.
3: He made that.
4: Pants.
2: Shit. Dude,
3: read this.
1: Shoes?
3: Read this out loud.
4: No.
2: During working, I feel sad. When see beautiful girl, I am exciting.
1: Oh, so you're exciting.
3: Exciting.
1: Right now.
3: Exciting.
1: So excited. You're exciting.
2: Exciting.
3: We got it. Okay.
2: I am exciting.
3: I'm exciting right now.
1: Bye. See ya.
4: You don't owe anything, right? You didn't buy anything?
1: No.
4: Okay. Go ahead, bro.
2: Take it easy, brother.
5: What everyone's been telling me. How are you? You alright?
1: Yeah, I'm good.
5: Toba, nice to meet you.
1: Tobin?
5: No, Toba.
1: Toba.
5: Yeah, you
2: crack singer. Another great singer. Sorry, if you hear me talking over it, it's because we're doing like an interview and you're just part of it. We're loving this. Like, people are just kind of coming in, it's great.
5: Fine, yeah. Sorry.
1: No, you're good. You're good.
5: Who's interviewing who?
2: It's kind of been a.
5: I should guess.
2: Yes.
5: Well, I'm. Seeing as you've got a bunch of, you got your phone open, one imagine those are your notes. And then you're interviewing him, is that correct?
2: What a smart observation. This guy's got it.
1: He's
5: talented. Are you a journalist as well, or?
1: No, I'm.
2: We're trying to unpack that, actually. You would be surprised, if you were hearing more of this,
1: not
2: you would have been like.
1: Not professionally, hey! Hiding here the whole time.
2: Hey! Say hi.
1: Hey!
2: This is good, because this is like a Takes a Village
1: ex-Abby
2: interview, and then the video interview will be
1: at the same place.
2: Yes.
1: I should just see your interview in the studio. I know, but then. This section here is just the gear room section.
5: So you were telling me about your journalistic ambitions.
2: Yes.
1: No, I'm not professionally a journalist.
5: Who is professionally a journalist?
1: I just do this song.
2: All sounds so wise.
5: Have you ever gotten paid for it?
1: No.
5: Do you want to get paid for it one day?
1: Yes.
5: Well then, in my book, you are a professional.
2: Yeah.
5: Do you have any... heroes in music journalism that you specialize in, yeah? Or
1: just
5: journalism?
1: Yeah, I guess
5: Now I'm interviewing
1: cause,
5: you.
1: Because people say music influencers instead of music journalists.
5: Yeah.
1: So I'm into a bunch of... Oh my god, I literally.
2: You did it! Haha! You did
1: okay,
2: it!
1: Okay, but 3-1? Or?
2: Yeah, we're keeping score though. We're keeping score.
1: Okay.
5: What did you do? So, an inside joke?
1: No cursing allowed. Shut up, Lee.
5: Is it cursing if it's the name? It's like a common noun.
1: True, it's
5: a proper noun.
1: They censor their own name as
5: well. What I mean by, like, say you were working for the BBC, for example, and you wanted to refer to it, you would put an asterisk. Or, no, not asterisk, an apostrophes. Different. You would put an apostrophes. This is the name.
1: Like
5: people would know.
2: Yeah. Okay.
1: But, like, Adam L. Klein.
5: Yeah. I'm familiar with your
1: work. So I'm really inspired by her.
5: Yeah.
1: TFO,
5: great tastemaker.
1: Yep.
5: Eric Andre, the actor.
1: The comedian.
5: Yeah, that one. Andre.
1: Yeah.
5: He's also a musician journalist.
1: No, but he's
5: journalist?
1: Just like, he has a talk show and
5: I have seen
1: that.
5: Yeah.
2: Alright. There you go. You saved yourself there. It would have been 3-2.

0: So wait, your dad wanted you to be an engineer?
1: Well, he wanted to be an engineer.
0: Oh, okay.
2: Your father wanted to be an engineer.
1: Yeah.
2: Okay.
1: And I did it because I didn't know what else
2: to do. Oh, so in addition to being a musician and a music journalist, you're also an engineer.
1: I'm not a musician.
2: Wait.
0: Everybody's a musician.
2: Oh, but... My apologies. I thought he introduced you as a singer. That's what I heard.
1: Well, I sing, but yeah. Like, I don't make music.
2: Well,
0: there's a fine line
2: with my vocabulary.
1: We'll see. If I even get in a song here, that would be kind of cool.
2: Do you want to get in a song? You want to get in a song? Here.
1: I need to practice.
2: Just say the word right now. I'll get you on a track. I promise you.
1: I need to practice writing.
2: I promise you. You can just get there on this song and just say la la la la la. It's gonna get in, I promise you.
1: Okay.
2: I know the producer.
0: he knows the people.
1: Which one? This one or this one?
0: All of them.
1: Jason.
0: Well, Jason's not producing the track right now. It's Troy.
1: Is he not?
0: That's Troy and the A Room is Troy, I think, right? JJ. I don't call him Jason. That showed up when he called me once. I was like,
1: he said true.
0: Yeah, I said true. Yeah. JJ.
1: JJ. Right.
2: Yeah. Pleasure to meet you.
3: Pleasure to see you.
0: Yeah. Are you sticking around?
1: Nice to meet you.
0: I never hear you report on it, man. I didn't hear you report. I need to see it live in the flesh. I'm sorry.
2: Eventually. One day. Pleasure.
1: Sorry, your name was Toba.
0: Toba Scotia goes hard.
1: That
0: was amazing. Such a journey. You see how long we're at?
1: Yeah, we're at 22.
0: What are you recording on?
1: Reaper.
0: My boy Raghav, shout out Raghav Archive. He records on Reaper. He's the only other person who I know who records on Reaper, and he actually makes music on there.
1: That's funny.
0: Yeah.
1: Everyone at the station uses Reaper.
0: Oh, maybe that's what it's like specialized for.
1: Yeah, like podcasting.
0: Yeah.
1: Okay, so. And it's free.
0: Oh.
1: Exactly. I also took a sound engineering for podcasting course.
0: Wow. That's cool. Like at school.
1: As an elective.
0: That's such a niche elective, but like I love that. For podcast, that's what it's called.
1: Yeah, for podcasting.
0: Wow.
1: Well, that's awesome. Just like sound engineering, but like it's mostly directed towards.
0: Okay, so the course name didn't have for podcasting in it.
1: Yeah, but it's mostly about...
0: That's still cool. I thought it was like, that was the name of the course.
1: But we did look at EQ and...
0: Yeah.
1: The sequencer.
0: Oh, sequencer too. Okay, cool. I mean, I'm not very well-versed in... sequencer? I was gonna say...
1: Not sampling.
0: Sample rate? The... Synth? Oh, you played synths.
1: Well, yeah, we saw the plugins.
0: Okay.
1: To make a little
0: beat. Oh! Little beat? Okay, clear on the beat.
1: Little beat.
0: Okay.
1: Like
0: little beat. We'll see.
1: Yeah. A little bit of beat. Yeah.
0: Hey! Okay! Get her on track!
1: Who wants me? Okay.
0: Where are we?
1: Shall we start the questions?
0: Yes, I think 25 minutes is probably a good time to start.
1: Okay.
0: Yeah.
1: So you collab with Kanye.
0: Yes.
1: Were you always a fan of Drake?
0: I love that. Absolutely. And Keanu's my brother. I love Drake, so
1: you're
0: this
1: related?
0: Question. Yeah. This is so funny. I don't know if you're doing this on purpose because Keanu was on a talk show recently, and the interviewer was actually literally asked the same thing, because Keanu was like, that's my brother, and now you're, okay, that's cool. And you know what Keanu's
1: response? What did he say?
0: Keanu was just like, that's my brother, and then he went, which is exactly what I'm going to say. He said, not actually, but we might as well be. So, yeah, we'll leave it at that. That's my guy. That's my guy. That's how we, I guess you also said that's just how we talk in Toronto. That's my brother. So, there you go.
1: That's my boy.
0: No. You can say like, I'm pulling off my voice, but like, that's my boy. I don't know about that one. You could. You know what? I'm being way too hypocritical of linguistics. I think people should be able to say what they want to say.
1: Yeah.
0: Yeah. Goop.
1: Penguinese.
0: Yes, Penguinese. Guys, I'm so proud of this comment. Claire posted a dump, and one of the slides was like us performing. It was me, Kyle, Manny. We're up, and then Kyle was supposed to come in with his part after I finished my verse, and he like stuttered on the first line. It's like he didn't really know what he was gonna do.
1: No, he was not paying attention.
0: He just wasn't paying attention. Yeah, honestly, he didn't even stutter. He just wasn't paying attention, and then I had to come in and like sing the first line, and then she put that on a video, and then at the end of her dump, she had like a screenshot of Pengu, and it was like closed captions, Penguinese. I was like, oh, Kyle was about to speak Penguinese, so I had to stand
1: up. This is so funny, you're just explaining.
0: I love my comments. If there's one thing that people need to know about me, and you can ask anybody, this is verified, certified. You mentioned Keanu, ask Keanu. My comment game is A1. Like, I wouldn't even call it wittiness, because sometimes
1: call it witty?
0: I wouldn't, because sometimes it's a whole mixture of, like, you know, the entire creative process. Right? It's like, it's like making a song. Crafting a comment and
1: you
0: making a song.
1: You should make a song about just your comments.
0: Ooh.
1: Yeah.
0: You know what?
1: Yeah.
0: Okay. I'm not gonna give you a credit if I make
1: that's
0: that song.
1: That's fine.
0: I'm joking. You'll get it. You'll get it.
1: No, you don't have to, because this is the proof right here. That
0: true. You can sue me. You could sue me, and then you can get a bag.
1: Idea.
0: And then we could split the bag if we don't.
1: Hello?
0: But you can't put this part on the podcast. You can't put this part on the podcast. But yeah.
1: Wait, but you would be losing money. Like, what's the point?
0: No, you sue me, but then you get the bag, and then,
1: I did not do the math yet,
0: and then we split the bag, but then I have to pay, so.
1: So I'm just giving back to you.
0: You're just giving it back to me. It'd be fun, the litigation process. I've heard it's a good time. I've heard it's a good time. Yeah, maybe disregard that one. See, it's not wittiness. That's the thing. If I was witty, I would never have said that. It's not wittiness. It's just me. This is me.
1: It's just you.
0: Questions.
1: Silly you. Okay. So, what did you think about the Drake albums?
0: Oh yes. Oh yeah. Denny. Denny, come in. Come in.
1: Say hi.
0: No, but please come in and say hi.
4: Is it an interview for your radio show?
0: Yeah. And say hi.
4: You know, I listened to the whole thing with Shawwiz.
1: Yeah, I know.
0: I loved it.
4: Yeah, it was a great interview.
0: That's what made me literally text you and be like, come on, interview.
1: We are so glad people listened to the interview. Yeah, a bunch of people from Taste the Village told me that they heard the interview, and I feel like that was like their first episode.
0: Hey, it was a good launch. And now it's gonna be big.
1: Good launch. I've been doing this forever.
0: Sorry. That sounded
4: it's a long, good launch here, I think.
0: Yes.
1: Yeah.
4: Yes.
1: Okay.
4: Yes. Yeah, I think one of the greatest things about this group is that we started kind of lately, I feel, all helping each other's side projects. Because they all appeal to all of us.
1: Yeah.
4: You know,
0: yes.
4: Like, I want to hear all of these new albums. I want to hear all your interviews with people.
0: It's been really cool seeing how it like really starts to branch out.
4: Yeah.
0: For a little bit it felt like Village was just this thing that you go to, but now it's like, oh, it's bigger than the people.
4: I think it's at least twice a day. As it was like 6 months ago.
0: Yeah.
4: So.
1: That has to be moved here.
4: Yeah. I don't think it could have continued that the other place,
0: yeah,
4: honestly. It was already like completely full.
0: There are days even here where it's like,
4: yeah,
0: you can't even really move around.
4: Like today.
0: Oh, it's that packed? Let's go.
4: Yeah.
0: Oh, I'm so excited to get back out there and talk to people and cook up. Let's go.
1: I know, I'm holding a hostage.
0: Okay. But
4: and then I'm gonna come right back.
0: Should you?
1: Okay.
0: You're coming back here? Okay, sick. We'll get your proper introduction. And there's gonna be a question that we're gonna ask you. because I'm running the interview now. No, I'm joking.
1: No, go
0: Drake
1: ahead.
0: Question. You had a Drake question.
1: I had a great question?
0: Drake and a great. It was a great question. The first one was really good. Keanu, brother, Drake, GOAT, inspiration. Yeah. So, yeah.
1: Yeah, Drake has been a big inspiration.
0: Yeah, I would say so. I would say so.
1: I feel like you could hear it in your music.
0: Yeah.
1: Yeah.
0: I don't know how to take that always, of course, because sometimes.
1: like but referring to the new stuff, like his new stuff. It yeah. sounds similar to the new stuff.
0: Okay, cool. I like that. I'm very happy about that.
1: You're happy about the new album?
0: I'm so happy about it.
1: Really?
0: I'm so happy about
1: okay.
0: it. I think, without getting too much into it, I think, like, you know, Iceman is everything it needed to be, and more, because, like, Janice, STFU, is, like, not rap. There's, like, a bunch of songs that aren't rap there, but they're still so fire, and they, like, fit that theme. And like, yes, three albums at once is a lot, and you know, the average listening experience probably doesn't let you like really lean into any of the albums if you try to listen to them all at the same time. I still did that and I enjoyed them thoroughly, but I'd say like, give it time.
1: Do you have any comments?
0: Drake album.
4: Didn't listen to it.
0: Didn't listen to it. Good. Good. Don't force me to listen to music you don't. It doesn't speak to you.
4: You know, like the Fifth Amendment, like the right to not self-incriminate.
0: Yeah.
4: I'm not saying anything more about Drake while I'm being recorded.
0: You know what?
1: This interview is gonna go viral.
0: I love that though. It's like I'm not here to start beef. I'm not one of those people who are gonna be like judging you based on the music you listen to and your opinions on that. I feel like that's like that's cool. That's it's good. We can still see eye to eye on like so many other things. So. Yeah, not to get like too like political, but like I don't think that's a
1: big
0: deal.
1: Speaking of politics.
0: Oh, can we just do a Demi intro real quick?
4: Yeah.
0: Oh
4: yeah.
0: Demi. This is kind of like a takes a village pot, like episode.
4: Yeah,
0: so just like yeah, come in and speak.
4: Well, how would you introduce me? Because I don't really know how to introduce myself. I don't know what my role
0: superstar,
4: is.
0: Superstar, parent, bass player, scientific nerd in the best way possible.
4: Yeah.
0: And yeah, I feel like that captures everything because it's like every time you've been here, there's been a gadget of some sort. I'd love that.
4: Yeah.
0: The Pokemon bag for like, that's just, he has a Pokemon tote bag. It's the coolest thing ever.
4: Right here.
1: That's your guitar case.
0: Yeah, and a sick guitar case. Actually, I haven't really even like taken a good look at that. That's really cool.
4: I usually hide it in here, that's why.
1: It was in the hallway one week, and we were looking at it. Me, Shadam.
4: Oh, really?
1: Megan, yeah.
4: Yeah, I like flair, what can I say? Yeah, I mean,
1: yeah, anything to stand out.
4: I guess I would say,
1: cool.
4: Village-wise,
0: mm-hmm.
4: like, you know, I started, just, I came in here, I'm like, I love bass, but I only play in my bedroom. Like,
0: mm-hmm.
4: I met Corey through my girlfriend, and he gave me a pep talk at a birthday party to come in and start recording.
1: A pep talk?
4: Yeah.
1: Like, sentimental?
4: Well, he was like, look, I met a lot of, my girlfriend's name, Tiffany. I met a lot of Tiffany's, friends who like say they play music, but like you can actually play. And it was like, it meant so much to me because
0: mm-hmm.
4: I've been to many Takes a Village shows, I've seen you perform before I met you,
0: mm-hmm.
4: and really look up to Corey, like
0: yeah.
4: musically and what he's doing with Takes a Village is really inspiring for me.
0: Yeah.
4: Kind of, you know, I think Corey and I both got to the point in our life where like, you know, what am I doing? You know, why am I here? What's my purpose here? And him building this community is like, honestly, it's really inspiring.
0: Yeah.
4: I look up to him a lot on that. Anyway, so I started just like playing music a lot here. Quickly realized like, you know, my musical contributions are valued, no doubt, but you know, I'm new at bass and I have other things to contribute as well. So I started leaning into my nerdy side, and I made this studio recording light. So when you come in, you know, when it's recording, the light is red, so you don't come in the middle of a take and loudly
0: so
4: ask
0: awesome.
4: For weed.
0: Like, so awesome.
4: Yeah, which happened. Yeah, and then also, like, I guess I have a really strong belief in, like, if you're in a place a lot, then you should make it better.
0: Mm-hmm.
4: So, I'm just trying to make this
0: community
4: place.
0: About, right?
1: Back,
0: yeah.
1: Yeah,
0: getting
1: back to community.
0: The coffee?
4: Yeah,
0: right?
4: I just went to go look for those filters on that.
0: Oh, okay.
4: I don't know where they went. They're gone.
0: Put them over there
4: yeah,
0: somewhere.
4: They're gone. But yeah, now I'm like, yeah, I've been here every week for like...
0: You have?
4: I come every week.
0: Yeah,
4: there's no exception.
0: That's so awesome.
4: Yeah.
1: Do you live downtown?
4: I live 5 minutes away from here.
1: Oh, oh, nice!
0: Sick.
1: Okay, so it's easy.
4: Oh, it's really easy. I just bought an e-scooter just so I can come
0: that's
4: here
0: so
4: without
0: sick.
4: Driving.
0: Yeah, yeah, this summer on the e-scooter.
4: And that'd be very fun.
0: Yeah.
4: But I think it's a really amazing community here.
0: That was such a great moment here. There was so much chaos. I feel like that was like...
4: I'm gonna go look for those coffee filters.
1: Okay.
4: Because I want some coffee. Okay.
0: Honestly, yeah, I'm down for it though.
4: It's right there, so you'll get some.
0: Perfect. Okay, that was great. Why is this like turning out to be like an awesome idea? Like a Takes a Village episode or like, yeah.
1: Well, they were doing that. They were doing podcasts.
0: Yes, they were. It's cool when it's kind of like open the door and people come up.
1: Yeah,
0: and I feel like that's kind of awesome. We found them.
1: Yay.
0: Let me close this guy for a second. I do have this.
1: Wait, let me fix my posture.
0: Okay. Middle of the interview, I'm recording this now. Now this is a video interview technically, but...
1: Technically, yeah, you have to also film
0: yourself. Oh, wait, I can do this.
1: Oh, true.
0: Okay, let's see.
1: Oh,
0: the light, the lighting is not really
1: it's
0: doing
1: super dark.
0: Much justice here.
4: Claire, do you edit these?
1: I do.
0: This is gonna be such a pain to edit this one.
4: Okay, good.
0: I actually don't even know how usable it's gonna be as its own episode.
1: No, I'm just gonna not edit it actually.
0: That'd be great.
1: Just take out
0: right?
1: The swear words.
0: Yeah, exactly. Okay.
1: In the clipping.
0: Questions still? Are there more?
1: No, that was my only.
0: That's
1: my only question. Okay, so speaking of politics.
0: Actually, wow. I love this.
1: Who did you vote for in the last provincial election?
0: Provincial election.
4: And also, which election was that? Didn't we like just get the right to vote?
0: No, I'm not a baby. I'm glad that you think that I'm a baby though. You know what? If I'm being really honest, like I'm not gonna get on here and like I didn't vote. And it makes me a bad citizen. I'm gonna own up to it. It makes me a bad citizen. But like, when was the last provincial election? It was like...
1: You were in university.
4: It was a year ago.
0: Right?
4: It was a year ago.
0: It was a year ago, so I was out of university.
4: It was right after Trudeau resigned.
0: Yeah, I have to say that that's just a fault of my own. I have trouble balancing things sometimes, and...
4: What'd you do instead?
1: what'd you do that day?
0: Probably hung out with my friends and made music and did things that aren't as important as something that builds the very democracy of our country.
1: You'll vote next time.
0: I will. No, I 100%. And I have voted before. It's not like I'm like a serial non-voter. It's just this last time.
1: Yeah.
0: I actually genuinely didn't, and I wasn't gonna get on here and lie about it. You know, honesty is the best policy.
1: Okay.
0: Right?
1: Yeah.
0: Oh, it's gonna look terrible.
1: So, how do you practice ethics on a daily basis as a business person, as a commerce person, in the financial working
0: world? Okay. That's a good question. And you know what? If we're gonna really go there, I think, like, as a whole, sometimes I think about. Stay here because I still work in the corporate industry. It's a great place because, I mean, jobs and money, it's great. Sometimes you think about it and you're like, what am I actually contributing to for like society here? And like, am I just, you know, doing a job that's like, perhaps, you know, some may think it's like trying to just take advantage of people, like the banking sector or any like financial industry. But I try my best to, like, you know, acknowledge those qualms with the space that I have, that other people have, and I, like, try to make most out of it. I really enjoy, like, my coworkers, hanging out with them. I have a group at work. Well, I had a group. I just switched my job, but I had a group at work where I used to work, and we call ourselves the Lunch Buddies. And they'd actually come to my shows. They came to my release party, and they were like front row. My boss, who is like, of course, like your boss coming to your show is already crazy enough, but like technically he would have been my boss's boss. Because like my actual boss had left a couple months before, so like somebody like pretty high up came and just watched me perform, because you know there's a level of care beyond just like what we're there for. I'm doing any air quotation on like what we're there for. So
1: visually,
0: I'm like, yeah, exactly. Yeah, and so if I have to roll it back to the question, how do I practice it? I just try being a good person. I think like that's what it is. Try making friends everywhere you go. Like I think that's such an important part of life as a whole. And yeah, I won't even tie anything into the music there, because I think that was just a good question on the you know, life outside of the music.
1: Okay. So you came out with a single with Colin.
0: Yeah.
1: Nilo. Talk about it.
0: Are we calling him Colin here?
1: I guess Nilo. Yeah, Nilo Blues.
0: Yeah. Yeah. Yeah, another one of, like, I'd call him my brother as well. Great dude. Like I haven't known him for as long. I think I literally met him like last summer. But yeah, we just connected, and he's just real. And sometimes, you know, finding that is a little difficult, because we're in a space where people are vulnerable, and when you know multiple people in a space are vulnerable and they're not able to like express it, it's tough to like really be real. But he was, he's been, and I think like very similar trait to like the village and like everybody who I've like had a really great opportunity to meet. They're all like great people, and I think that's kind of what it comes down to. Anyways, you're asking specifically about Wide Open. I think Nilo showed me that song the first studio session we did together, and it had an open on it, and he asked me, and this is the first time I met him, and I just told him, dude, I have to get on this song. Like I have to, I'm sorry, I need to get on this song, I love this song. And then we made it happen. He has a studio in Mississauga. We recorded it there. And then, yeah, we've just been hanging out ever since. I went to LA with him and like a few of the other guys. It was a great time. They were having a great time out there. I'm so excited. No, I'm not actually, because they're not doing what we're doing here, which is a great conversation. Yeah, that song is great. If you haven't heard it, go listen to it.
1: Yes, go listen to it.
0: Eyes wide open. Turn up in the lost and found. I can't say the next part, but yeah, great song.
1: Oh, yeah,
0: I forgot that this is part of this.
1: We're on the radio!
0: I was gonna say something from a Drake thing, but I can't say it, so I won't.
1: Why?
0: There's a rumor. Too hard for the radio. Too hard for the radio. So there's a word in there that's I'm leaving out. But.
1: Okay.
0: Jerk. Drake reference. Drake. Sorry.
1: Okay.
0: I'm ready.
1: Oh.
0: I'm yeah. Kind of peeping.
1: Is that all you're saying about the song?
0: Yeah, I think so.
1: Okay.
0: Like, love the song. Go listen.
1: Go listen.
0: Thank
1: go
0: you.
1: Listen.
0: Love you, Nilo.
1: Thank you. Please don't thank you. Okay. So also, why are you so obsessed with Queen Street?
0: Great question. Like the very fabric of TTT, I have been recording at a studio on Queen Street, and I started recording there when I was actually in university, and we like would come back for the summer. So we would start recording there even before that. But then it really became like a second home as I moved back and you know started working. There's been like sleepless nights at that studio. So it's not just the studio. I think it's the environment. Like, of course, Queen Street's known for being, like, such a vibrant, artistic place. I mean, some of it's not that great, but, like, you know, I love Queen Street. I think it's got a special place in my heart. It's been a special place in the project. It's got its own song. That song is actually slightly different in terms of what it's actually saying. Should I get into that or no?
1: Yeah?
0: Okay, so Queen Street actually is personifying the pursuit of music into a love interest. So I'm not actually talking about a girl when I say, just trying to get to know you better. Think I never ask enough. Honestly, girl, it's whatever. To me, though, girl, it's more than just something like that. Where I'm kind of, it sounds like I'm kind of talking to this girl about like oh, I want to give you more. I want to do a little bit more for you. I know you think I'm doing a lot, but like I want to do even more. I'm talking about music because I wish I could give music my all. Like I wish I could give it more. And sometimes I really like, you know, go to sleep and thinking like, I gotta quit my job. I gotta just go all into it. But it's a constant like sort of balance and struggle. And so that's one of the like I think core themes of things that I've like come to understand in the last like year and a bit. You know, being out of school, being an adult, working a full-time job. So yeah, that's Queen Street. That's why I'm obsessed with Queen Street. There's a cool little idea in there, I think.
4: Part of Queen Street, it's a long street.
0: So it's like Bathurst and Spadina, that like portion of Queen Street. Like I've walked up and down that so many times from like the McDonald's right on the one end. And then on the very other end, you've got like that like Turkish spot, and there's like a Tim Hortons on the other side, and there's like a Loblaws. Like I could like literally recite you the street in like the order of shops.
1: Okay, do it.
0: No, I can't actually do it. I said you're calling my bluff, and I bluffed. I cannot do that. But in concept, that's how much I know the place.
1: Did you mention it in another song as well?
0: I did.
1: The song right after.
0: I don't know if it's the song right after. I mentioned it in where I say Queen Street Anthem Maker.
1: Yeah. Oh, wait, no, it was at the end of the year.
0: Which one? Yeah, I might have mentioned it a few times. Maybe on DVP. Yeah, maybe. Yes, I did actually on DVP. I know the exact part. Yeah. There's a lot of swearing in that song. It's meant to embody the carelessness and like the ruthlessness that I kind of feel sometimes towards it. So like being very aggressive and like almost like at times vulgar on that song.
1: Oh my gosh, there's a song by Pup called DVP as well.
0: Really?
1: You're
0: gonna have to put me on.
1: It's a punk band.
0: Oh.
1: From
0: here. Oh, sick. I'm gonna have to listen to that.
1: Yeah.
0: I gotta get more culture with the city's current.
1: I guess everybody's angry on the DVP.
0: So. I guess so, right? It's like, that's what it exudes. Yeah. I don't drive on the DVP very often.
1: But when you do, you're angry.
0: Yeah. For sure. Yeah.
1: Oh, okay. So, I guess we're nearing the end of the intro.
0: No, I don't want this to end. Please, never. I actually don't. No.
1: Wait, let me ask a question about Milton.
0: You can ask me a question about Milton.
1: Yeah.
0: Okay.
1: How is it going up there?
0: It was cool. I mean, I try to look back at all my memories and like remember the good. There was a lot of like, when you don't feel like you belong. That's like a word, there's a word for that for sure. There's a little bit of that because, you know, it's, I guess like culturally, it was like culturally like about to get to the point where it was like starting to be like more integrated, but it wasn't there all the time. So there was like some of that element of it, but I think overall though, you know, I played soccer growing up, was on like Milton Magic, Milton Soccer Academy, had great memories of that. Met like the best friends ever. I'm still like, those are like my like brothers that I've known since like grade four. Another guy who's here, Kai Ellis, he's I've known Kai since grade four.
1: No way.
0: I'm telling you guys, believe it or not, one of the first times I heard Kai rap, we were in a grade 4-5 split class and there was a substitute teacher in and he had this Adventure Time book and he started saying, but it's like, I'm a buff little baby, I can dance like a man. And I promise you, I thought that was the funniest thing ever, and we got in so much trouble because we could not stop laughing for the rest of the day. That was one of my first ever interactions with this guy.
1: Wait, but he's like a different
0: group. Malcolm? No, that's Kyle. You're thinking Kyle, I'm thinking Kai Ellis. It is kind of confusing.
1: I was about to say, I was like, he's literally a different age than
0: Kyle. Yes, no, Kyle is also a goat though. Like, actually, shout out Kyle. This is Kyle or Malachi. You know, like, that's his actual name. I don't think he's gonna have a problem with me saying his actual name, but maybe he does. And maybe this. yeah. Kyle and Kyle, both goats. Kyle, I haven't known that long. Kyle is known for a minute.
1: Kyle went to high school.
0: He actually went to high school in Scarborough. Tell me about Scarborough.
1: Scarborough is big, and people
0: have
1: moved it a lot, and they don't acknowledge it as a part of Toronto.
0: Really?
1: Yeah.
0: Is it kind of like Etobicoke vibes?
1: No, people acknowledge Etobicoke as part of Toronto, but they
0: don't. People don't say Scarborough. What's your thought on that? Scarborough part of Toronto?
4: Well, Scarborough was part of the Toronto
0: Festival. Oh. Oh, it's part of it. So it wasn't actually part of the
4: song. Like Mississauga.
0: Yeah. He's got the facts.
1: He's got the facts. No, literally.
0: Well, there it is, I guess. But still.
1: But now it's a part of Toronto.
0: Yeah.
1: And
0: there.
1: And no neglect.
0: Yeah. You still live in Scarborough?
1: I do.
0: Nice. So you're on the east. Oh. I just got a beautiful cup of coffee from Denny. This looks great. This is like purple. Like, I love it. No, it's like a good purple. Like, it's not like a disgusting purple.
4: Mystery.
0: It's pretty good. Tastes like coffee. Can't complain. I will drink any coffee.
1: I'm more of a tea person.
0: You know, it's probably healthy for you. See it in. Thank you for the coffee.
1: Do you have any songs?
0: Oh my god. I would have so many. I want to play all of my friends' songs because they're so fire. Depends on when you're dropping this episode or podcast, but. Okay, so I think there's a song coming out by Kai Ellis and Keanu Rajal, two people who we've mentioned on this podcast. Super fire song. It's called Miss Stone. That's a request I put in. And then.
1: It's gonna be out once.
0: I think it's on Friday. I don't know if I'm like the first person to say this ever, but like, if people hear this anyways, well, the song's gonna be out. So, yeah, exactly. So, yeah, so I think so. So that'd be a request. And then, some Drake if you wanna throw some Drake in there.
1: Like, what song?
0: Okay, so. I'm gonna say Iceman. I love it. So many great songs. But if I had to pick one song that I'd like say like I resonated with this so hard to the point where like I was like crying. Not actually, but I was like I wish I could cry through this. The ending of Gen 5. That's ending of
1: just
0: Gen
1: the
0: 5.
1: Ending?
0: Just the ending of Gen 5.
1: Like you don't want to.
0: You could, but like you'd have to bleep out so much stuff and. The ending really captures it for me. Or Whitebone, which is a song I think literally right after, which is like such a good song as well. Anyways, yeah. And then Wide Open. Maybe some of mine was like this if you want. If you want. If you want. Okay. And then if you want to play one off TTT, you can play.
1: Yes, the only one that's not explicit.
0: That's crazy that one's not explicit.
1: Why?
0: I would say Who Am I is like the most like wholesome song, but I guess like I like have like a I guess like a swear word in there a couple times, but like it's the most wholesome song. So you can bleep that one out. But that might be hard. Maybe I'll send you a version of it.
1: Really?
0: I'll send you a version of it.
1: Before Monday.
0: Before Monday.

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Hello, Richmond. Hello, Shaco Bottom. Hello, sunshine. It's beautiful right now out there. It's been a beautiful weekend. Hope you're doing well. Thanks for tuning in. It's time for Music to Talk. So I DJ'd a guy's birthday last night out in the West End in our area called Desi Corner. I didn't even know Desi Corner existed, but it's really cool. And there's a restaurant over there called Laziz. And I was DJing someone's birthday party, and I was mixing the songs. And a couple of them jumped out that I wanted to play for you to begin the show off. And we're going to have fun tonight. I think it's almost a full moon, too. I always like to point that out. It's kind of it's a lunar feeling on a Sunday here. So we'll start off with an extra remix, DJ Rink with his or their remix of Yaar Bina Chain, Yaar Bina Chain, a classic Hindi song remixed.

0: All right, I'm hanging here with. Do you have a different name, alias, or Julia is fine? Julia is in the house, getting some final reminders about how the studio works before they start their show very soon, imminently, and you will probably hear them, Julia, on someone's show soon as a sub before they start rolling. I think I heard a rumor about that. Are you subbing for somebody?
1: Yeah, my first show is Tuesday.
0: Tuesday, go
1: three
0: ahead.
1: To five.
0: Take it away.
1: Tuesday, 3 to 5 will be the first show for Sacred Grove, which will be my show.
0: I love that name,
1: and then,
0: Sacred Grove.
1: Yeah, and then Sunday I'll be Stopping the Madness from 1 to 3 p.m. playing some Latin tracks, some cumbia. I've been finding some really cool stuff from Peru, so can't wait to hang with all of you a couple times this week.
0: Wow, Stop the Madness, that's awesome. We're going to have to tune into both of those and all of those that you do in the future. I'm very excited that you're a part of our station. So thanks for helping out with the set list here, too. It's been a little bit, lot of song names and titles that Spinatron didn't recognize, probably because I copied the names down into the MP3 file names, probably incorrectly or something. But we started off with DJ Rink, Ya Binacha, a remix of an old classic. Then we heard Akan Chamak Chalo from Ra One, the original motion picture soundtrack from 2011. We heard DJ Abhijit with Danza Kuduro mashup with Ole Ole, a classic 90s Bollywood hit. I love that one. I love the original, too. We also heard Kanishk Set. The phone is ringing. Oh, my God. You want to answer? Okay. We heard Kanishk Set and Kavita Set with Rangasari Remix. Then we heard Baljit Malwa with Chubby from the album Mojan. We also heard Kaka Bainwala with Darupike, and that was a Specialist True School mix. We also heard Surjit Bindrakya with Dupatta Tera Satranga from Bhangra Legends. That's an old track as well. Then we heard Manak E with Jerry Kuri. We also heard Narma with Jenny Johal Desi Crew. And we heard Jasmine Sandalas with Sip Sip featuring Intense. And you're listening to If Music Could Talk on WIR LP 97.3 FM, Richmond Independent Radio, non-commercial independent radio, broadcasting out of our new, brand new spiffy studio here in Shaco Bottom on Main Street. So I'm gonna play up next. We're gonna make a hard transition to some grime, some new grime artist named Wiley, with a song called Immigration. And I'm gonna have to watch the lyrics for this one. Hopefully there's no foul words, because I know Wiley sometimes spits some raw lyrics, but I love Wiley. So song called Immigration, Evolve or Be Extinct, here on If Music Could Talk.
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Got a phone call and I want to shout out. Thanks for listening to the radio station here, and thanks for your support in what we do. And just for anyone listening, if you want to get involved in this station, all you have to do is submit an application through the music department and tell us about the idea that you have for your show. And that's how music gets on the air here. We all go through the same process. So thanks for your interest in the station. So got a little sidetracked here, and don't always answer phone calls. But if you do call, try to keep it brief, because remember, we're mixing live here. So I'm going to play some De La Soul. Hopefully there weren't any cuss words in that last song, because I was planning on monitoring that, but that's okay. But we are a community radio station. That's how we do here. Thanks for listening.

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1: It's Daylocratic.
0: I can stick my hand up my nose.
1: It's Daylocratic.
0: I can hold my foot and count to three.
1: It's Daylocratic.
0: I can do anything.
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3: Pass my bag.

0: Now we're at the end of the show. Contestants, do you have any answers?
1: Mama.
0: For those of you who think your answers are correct, Don, tell them where to send the answers to.
2: Thanks, Al. For all you listeners at home who think you have the right answers, jot them down on a 4x10 sheet of paper and get 2 proof of purchases from the back of the album and send them to Tommy Boy Records in care of Dante the Scrub, 1747 First Avenue, New York, New York, 10128. For those who have all 4 answers correct, you will receive our specially selected grand prize. Thanks and good night. For 3 feet high and rising, this is Don Newkirk.
3: Heard De La Soul with De La Cratic, and then it's a Daisy Age. And I want to play a throwback song from Infectious Organisms, a hip-hop group that was here in Richmond, formed here in Richmond. They released a couple albums, and I had this CD, and I used to go see them a lot. So let's play Bright Lights from Infectious Organisms.

I don't think he's speeding.

All right, that was a beautiful song. I remember first seeing the video for that back in the MySpace days. Maka Chin, an amazing MC out of Japan from 2002, featuring Twiggy, also in another MC from Japan, and they did that song. Koshin was the name of the song. We heard Two in a Row by Infectious Organisms from 1999, Lost Touch, and then Bright Lights. And up next, I want to play a mandala offering chant by the Drepung monks from the Tibetan Sacred Temple CD. I think this is the same order or maybe family or group of monks that were here in Richmond at the Unitarian Church doing the mandala 2 months ago or something like that. And hearing the chants, you know, music as a healing force and a energy that can center us, was beautiful to hear that live. So here's something similar. This is a mandala offering chant by the Drepung monks. And you're listening to WRIR LP 97.3 FM.

just heard John Coltrane Quartet with Spiritual from Live at the Village Vanguard, New York, Manhattan, the Village, 1961. And that was from disc 3, I think. I can't remember. I think that's disc 3 because it's a shorter version of Spiritual. But each version on each night, because they played like 3 or 4 nights, each version is quite a bit different, but features the same segments with the same musicians, maybe not in the same order. But I love the sound of the bass clarinet in there. And it might have been Eric Dolphy. Why am I thinking he was part of that? I don't know. No, let's look it up. So it's just so historic, such a historic recording of John Coltrane, and so beautiful, and you can really get lost in the meditative sounds of that slower track there, especially. I remember first hearing that. The personnel are Eric Dolphy. Yeah, that was Eric Dolphy. Bass clarinet on Spiritual, and McCoy Tyner on piano, Reggie Workman on bass, Jimmy Garrison on bass on side 2. I don't know what side they're talking about, because this was a whole, and Elvin Jones on drums. This was a whole like box set that I got. I rarely bought or have bought box sets, but I got that when I was working at Tower Records, and I used part of my paycheck to buy that collection. The Village Vanguard, John Coltrane, 2 very long songs. I hope you found some centering vibes in there. I certainly needed some of that tonight. So thanks for listening. That was the John Coltrane Quartet with Spiritual, and before that, the Drepung Monks with the Mandala Offering from their album Tibetan Sacred Temple. And you're listening to Music of Talk on WIRLP 97.3 FM, Richmond Independent Radio. And I want to play a cassette tape. I was lucky to be able to interview the two co-directors of the film Ivan, and it's The Lost Sounds of Saigon, film focusing on the composer Ivan and his granddaughter Qua, and she co-directed it with Victor, who I spoke to, both of them who co-directed this new amazing film called Ivan, The Lost Sounds of Saigon. And I'll be playing that in next week, I think. So I'll be editing it this week. But very excited to share that with you. And I want to play some Vietnamese music from pre-1975, the end of the war. And there were a lot of amazing albums recorded in Vietnam before the fall of Saigon. And this is one of the cassettes that survived and made it over to America in Van Nuys or Glendale, California. This is a cassette that I'm going to play for you here. So Vietnamese music from the 70s from Vietnam.

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Okay, so it turns out all of these, all three tapes that I just randomly pulled for the show are Cai Lung musical theater tapes, not pop songs, as I was mentioning earlier. So let's play some Vietnamese pop, and then we'll get into some Indonesian tracks for the last little bit of the show. Thanks for listening. If you're calling about the set list or any of the music I'm playing, you can check the playlist at WRIR.org. Thanks for listening.

Okay, two in a row there, and I don't have time to back announce because I want to make sure to play these, but we'll update the playlist online. There's been so much going on tonight, so thank you for your patience. So we're going to play two tracks that come from records from Indonesia from the 60s, actually the 70s. We'll start with Teti Kadi and The Strangers, Indonesian singer. And the song is Ingin Kebebasan on If Music Could Talk.

0: 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It has now become something more, and so much a part of everyday life that they are seldom specifically called to mind.
1: We have described it as an easy memory of yesterday. And since this is so, likely not this
0: tape recording. Strong forward standing severe in the city of concerts. And you can wish yourself at the opening night with the realism of the natural sound brought to you by Stereophonic Sound.

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1: Sound system culture we are dealing with.

a community that has grown significantly in recent years, partly through young people moving to the city from other parts of Wales. It's expanded significantly in recent times and now attracts visitors from other areas. The main stage at this year's festival generally features more mainstream acts, but thankfully there are two other stages, so the diversity and the creativity of the Welsh music scene is reflected once again at this year's Taffwell. As always, we'll feature the best and more interesting artists who are playing, and we'll kick off this week's program with a track from Penbleth. This is Stim Clem Dinavi.

That was Skim Clem Davi from Penbleth. Penbleth is a fairly new young band from Cardiff who were formed in 2025 as part of the Conflito Taith Will project, which aims to bring young musicians together to perform at the festival. Since then, the band, who've just finished their GCSE exams, the main exams for secondary school leavers in Wales, have played a number of gigs throughout South Wales, and in January of this year, they released their debut single, Stim Clem Gidavi, which we just heard. Cameron Ellis is an experienced musician who, though not from Cardiff originally, has adopted the city as his base in recent years. He became known initially for playing with many well-known musicians based in England, but in 2008, he formed what has become his main musical vehicle since, the band Colorama. Although over the years, Colorama, with a varied rock sound, has mainly recorded English material, they have also done Welsh material, which included the collection Der y Man, which included the title track, their best-known Welsh tune. In 2018, Cameron Ellis formed Cameron Ellis a Rio Edeg Uth using Welsh and Brazilian musicians.

Musicians, and their first album, Joia, came out in 2019. This was recorded mainly in Brazil, with all the tunes in Welsh, and was well received. A second album, Mass, was released in 2021, but as this was recorded during the pandemic, this involved exchanges of files rather than musicians traveling to Brazil. After a few years' break, an album, As Just Rio e Degnu, came out in 2024 with limited Welsh material, and in 2025, the latest Cerwyn Allen's Rio e Degnu album was released with tunes in Welsh, Portuguese, and English. From this album, Have, this is Cerwyn Ellis, Rio e Degnu with Gwenwyn Gwanwyn here on CFRC 101.9 FM.

That was Gwen Wynn and Gwan Wynn from Kieran Ellis and Rio E. Dig Uth. The band Bob Dylan or Abyssion was formed around the poet and musician Toon Morris. They have a folk rock sound and they emerged in 1990 with their debut album being released that year. For the first part of their career, they were known for a humorous sound, which was sort of a precursor for later groups such as Grimdaith Héin Vran, but their later albums were more considered and serious, and this included their most recent release, which came out after a long break in 2017. The band performs sporadically these days, but they're making a long-awaited appearance at Taffwell this year. From their Get On album from 1992, this is Bob Dylan or Abyssion with Fair Abala.

That was Farabala from Bob Dylan or Abyssion. You're listening to Cynan Cymraeg Heddiw, today's Welsh music. I'm Ed Reed, your host and producer. The group Fenes started in 2022, but the main members of the band are experienced musicians who have significant experience in groups based in Dufferin Conwy, including Sen Sagar and more recently Oma Loma. The band has a more mainstream sound than their predecessors, but they still have maintained some alternative influences. They released their first single in 2023, and they had their second single the following year. The band has just released their first album, but will have their debut single on the program this week. This is Fenes with Rhywbeth Arall.

That was Rubeth Arach from Fenest. The band Ty Have Hey Drigolion is an alternative group from Huntleth who started initially in 2020, but the group didn't really get started till around 2022, as two of the members were also members of the alternative project Sasha Song. Ty Have Hey Drigolion, Summer Houses Without Residence, has a largely experimental sound, and in 2025, they released their debut album, Ein Album Kuntaf Ni, our first album, which was an interesting release. They have played gigs around Wales over the last few years, including at last summer's Eisteddfod in Wrexham, and they recently released a new single, which is even more experimental, but which largely reflects their live performances. From the Ryan album Kuntaf Ni album, this is Ty Have Hey Drigolion with Yonar. Here on Canadian Cymraeg Heddiw, today's Welsh music.

That was Yonar from Ty Half Heap Drigolion. We'll finish off the first half of this program with a tune from Huth. Huth is from Cairndith, and they have an eclectic alternative sound. They started playing in 2016, and they released their first single that year when the members appeared to still be in secondary school. Further singles followed in subsequent years, and the band's first EP came out in 2017, followed by further EPs in 2019 and 2021. The band's only album to date, Suno Stavatharak, didn't come out until 2023, but this was well worth the wait, as it was an excellent release. Like two other notable bands from Cairndith who emerged around the same time, Huth has been fairly quiet since their album release, so it's great to see them return to play at Taff Will this year. From their Suno Stavatharak album, this is Huth with Mewn Cariad.

That was Mel Carriad from Huff. You are listening to Canadian Cymraeg Heddiw, Tinnis Welsh Music. My name is Ed Reid. We're currently airing on selected affiliate stations, including CFRC in Kingston, Ontario, KXCJ in Cape Junction, Oregon, KOPN in Columbia, Missouri, and Beware the Radio out of London, Duke of Ar. 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Croeso and all. We'll kick off the second half of this week's program with a tune from HMS Morris. This is Arth.

That was Arth from HMS Morris. HMS Morris is a group that was formed around Heneth Watkins in 2014. Then the other mainstream of the group since its formation has been Sam Roberts, with the two being joined by other musicians for recording sessions and gigs. HMS Morris has released 3 albums to date, with the first being in 2016 and their most recent in 2023. And while these have predominantly been in English, there have been numerous singles and EPs from the band as well. Their Welsh singles have notably helped to increase their profile on the Welsh music scene, and the track we just heard, Arth, was one of these. Since the Flak Communidol label was relaunched out of the ashes of the original Flak label, they have been busy releasing a lot of material by emerging artists from Southwest Wales. Dewan is a band from North Pembrokeshire, formed around the duo of Jenkin Corp and Levy David, but the band is joined by other musicians for concerts and recording sessions. The band got a lot of attention with their first 2 singles that came out in 2025, and they've just released a new album, which is very well done. I caught Dewan at the recent Focus Wales Festival in Wrexham, and they were great. They had what they called the Dewan Orchestra, comprised of younger secondary school students accompanying them. And this and everything else about their show created a great atmosphere, which will likely be replicated at Taffwell. From the recent Dan and Dermot album, this is Dewan with Cactus, here in Canadian Cymraeg Heddiw, today's Welsh Music.

0: does dim dianc rhag yr aniel melin maith. 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
1: That was Cactus from Darwin. Lo-Fi Jones is a traditional band from Mahuntleth, though the main band members are originally from Betancourt. They started performing around 2022, releasing their first single later that year and an EP subsequently. They released their second EP with some English material. Their first EP was all in Welsh in 2024, and they later appeared on the Stavex Sparsity Gwerin compilation in 2025, which helped them get much better known. From the Stavex Sparsity Gwerin album, this is Lo-Fi Jones with Onen.

That was Onan from Lo-Fi Jones. You are listening to Kaneen Kamarag Heddiw, Denise Welsh Music. My name is Ed Reed. 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And for updates on our programs, follow our Facebook page at Kaneen Kamarag Heddiw, Denise Welsh Music. The band Crink is an alternative group from Bangor who emerged in the late 2010s. They are of a very much against the system ethos, and their best known tune, Crathach, which is a negative term for the Welsh-speaking establishment, reflects this. The original version of Crathach came out on the excellent COVID-19 compilation album that was organized by the band Pasta Hole in 2020. But the tune was subsequently released as a slightly different version as a single in 2023, prior to their album release later that year. Since their album release, Crink has gone quiet with rumors that the band had disbanded, but I'm pleased to see that they'll be at Taffwell this year. This is Crink with Crathach.

can be defended. They have besmirched the name of Britain. They have made us ashamed.

0: bankruptcy and despair.
1: That was Krakak from Creek. We'll have a track from Telltale Tonight now. From their Beastrid EP, this is an extract from the title track.
2: Bill, Bill, Bill, Bill with Beastrid, Beast, Beast, Beast, the Koopa Bay, the Squirrel, Bill, Bill, Bill, Bill with Beastrid, Beast, Beast, Beast, Beast, the Koopa Bay, the Squirrel, oh.

That was an extract from V3ID from Telltale Tenai. One of the emerging artists from the Flat Communido label is Levant, who have a broadly alternative rock sound with influences from bands who were active in the 1990s. Levant, like their label mates Dewin, are from North Pembrokeshire, and they released their first single in 2025 with their debut album coming out earlier this year. I believe that it was the first ever album on Flat Communido. Levant is playing regularly around Wales at the moment, including at this year's Taff Wales. And from their debut album, Singer Don't, this is Come Dum Dim Lie here in Canadian Cymraeg, heavy today's Welsh music.

That was Kingdom Demon-Eye from Levant. We'll finish off this week's program with a track from the band Candelas. Candelas is an alternative rock band from Clanuclan near Bala, and they've been around since 2009. They've released three albums, with their most recent being in 2018 on the Yi Ka Ching label. After this release, the band went fairly quiet, with only a few singles until recently. But last year, the band returned with a couple of excellent singles. This is one of them, and possibly their best release to date. This is Candelas with Carriata Millenion.

0: That was Carriata Melidion from Candelas. We've come to the end of this week's program, and I hope you've enjoyed it. You've been listening to Canadian Cymraeg Heddiw, Tanis Welsh Music, and my name is Ed Reed. And we'll have a new program for you next week. Hofar na tro.
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5: Hi everyone, and welcome to Peace, Love, and Jenny. This program's all about the classics, with the spotlight on the sounds of the 60s and 70s, plus a few modern artists who bring that same timeless vintage feel. We'll be exploring everything from pop and soul to funk, jazz, and even a touch of hip-hop, spanning decades but all connected through good vibes, peace and love, and of course, a little bit of me, Jenny. Hello everyone, and welcome back. This week's episode is a little bit of a wild card, to be honest, but usually, you know, that's how these playlists happen. It's basically just a bunch of songs that I've been totally obsessed with lately, and they all kind of have this soft 70s pop feel to them, and they kind of remind me of the music that I would imagine playing at like a summer wedding back in the 70s. Lots of songs about love, heartbreak, and getting back together, all the good stuff. And the song that really inspired this whole episode is the one I'm going to start with today. It is Here You Come Again by Dolly Parton. And I've always loved Dolly. What a wonderful woman. But I have a real soft spot for her pop music. When this song came out back in 1977, Dolly was already a huge country star, but she was starting to branch out into pop music. Fun fact, she actually did

And that was Here You Come Again by Dolly Parton. And come on, can you just picture that playing at like a summer wedding back in 1977? It sounds like it should be in the soundtrack of some nostalgic movie scene where everyone's dancing around under those string lights, you know? I absolutely love it, of course. And we are keeping literally those exact same vibes going with the next song. And I mean exact vibes, because it's one about getting married. I'm going to play I Do, I Do, I Do, I Do, I Do by ABBA. And I think most of us probably know and love ABBA because of Mamma Mia. But this song deserves way more attention. Every time I hear it, I feel like I'm at some summer party or wedding or just family gathering where everyone's singing along, and it's truly one of those songs that instantly puts me in a good mood. It came out back in 1975 and was one of the songs that helped ABBA really take off after Waterloo. It's got a different sound than some of their biggest hits, with a fun old school pop feel and that iconic saxophone that runs through the song. And it became a huge hit, especially in Australia, funny enough, where ABBA mania started much before the rest of the world caught on. So it's definitely catchy, it's fun, and good luck not trying to sing along to the chorus here. So here's ABBA with I Do, I Do, I Do, I Do.

0: 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It's 2 hours of jazz, jump, bop, blues, fusion, funk. 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

Now, I know Aretha Franklin is known as the Queen of Soul, but I think she might also be the Queen of Love Songs because that last song gets me every single time. I truly love Aretha, and whenever I listen to her, I honestly feel like I somehow ended up in the middle of a rom-com. She's just got that effect. And keeping those great love songs going, we've got one from my favorite artist, Todd Rundgren, with Hello, It's Me. And if you've ever heard this song and thought it felt really personal, that's because it kind of is. Todd originally wrote it in the late 60s for his band Nas, but it wasn't until he re-recorded it as a solo artist in 1972 that it became a big hit. What I love most about this song is really, when you listen to it, just how simple it is. It feels like a phone call put to music, you know? There's no huge dramatic story, and it's just someone checking in on a person they used to care about and kind of wondering how they're doing. So I think why it connects with so many people, as we've all had someone from our past randomly pop into our minds. And that piano, the vocals, the whole just laid back 70s sound, it just makes this one feel really perfect and just a great summer evening drive with the windows down, you know, just get you in the mood. Brings you back to the 70s, what can I say? And that's what I love about it. So here is Todd Rundgren with Hello, It's Me.

As the Shala Does, a bit more of a modern band compared to the rest of today's playlist, and I've really been getting into their music lately. They kind of have a sound that reminds me a lot of the Beach Boys, especially with those harmonies and that kind of sunny, feel-good energy to them. So I really have been enjoying their stuff, and definitely go check them out if you like that song, because they've got lots of other great hits. And next up, we've got another queen of the love songs, of course, Joni Mitchell with You Turn Me On, I'm a Radio. And I really love the story behind this song, because at the time, Joni's record label kept asking her to write something that would get a little more radio play. Of course, Joni wasn't exactly thrilled about being told what to write, so she decided to have a little fun with it and kind of make some jokes along the way. So she ended up writing a song filled with radio references, country music cliches, and all the things that were supposed to make a hit. The lines about honey, good buddy, and being a radio station were all part of her playful responses to the label. She was kind of poking fun at the idea of a formula for a hit song while proving that she could write one better than anyone else. And of course, she succeeded at that. And the funny thing is that when what started as a joke, it actually became one of her biggest songs. And it's one of my favorites, to be honest. I'm sure lots of you love it. It's so clever and very catchy. And through all those radio references, it's still a really sweet love song, in my opinion. So here is Joni Mitchell with You Turn Me On, I'm a Radio.

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If that song did not get you dancing, I don't know what will. That was It Never Rains in Southern California by Albert Hammond. And I absolutely love this song. And fun fact, I've actually been to California and somehow it really never did rain while I was there. So I guess the song does hold some truth. But honestly, that song is exactly the vibe I was going for with today's playlist. It feels like something pulled straight out of the 70s, and it's the kind of music I imagine playing at a summer wedding back then, or honestly, at my wedding now. These songs just have that feeling to them, you know? And next up is How I Got to Memphis by Tom T. Hall. If you're listening to Tom T. Hall, you know why they call him the storyteller. His songs don't really feel like songs sometimes, they kind of feel like stories. And this one came out in 1969 and follows a man traveling to Memphis looking for a woman he still loves. The whole song is basically him telling you how he got there and who he met along the way. Well, what I like about it is it's definitely a very simple song with the lyrics. There's no big ending or dramatics. It's just someone trying to tell a story. And the way Tom T. Hall had a way of writing, it just feels so real. And this song is one of the best examples of his work. So here is Tom T. Hall with How I Got to Memphis.

That was the incredible John Denver with one of my favorites of his songs, Rocky Mountain High. And a quick little fact is that a lot of people assume that the song was about drugs because of the title, but John Denver actually said it was inspired by his experiences camping in the Rocky Mountains of Colorado. The high he is referring to is about that feeling you get when you're in nature, away from everything, and just looking up at the stars. And I think that's a pretty cool story behind such a great song. Next up on Peace, Love, and Jenny, we've got a band I'll actually be seeing live in a couple weeks, America with Lonely People. Now, I know I've played a lot of love songs today, so I figure I'd throw in one for the single people out there, including myself, so no need to be ashamed. But this song came out in 1974 and was written by Dan Peek from the band. What's interesting is that he wrote it as a response to the Beatles' Eleanor Rigby. He loved that song, but felt it painted a pretty bleak picture of loneliness. So he wanted to write something a little more hopeful. And that's where the line, "This is for all the lonely people," comes from. It's a song that acknowledges loneliness, but also reminds people that they're not the only ones feeling that. So I think that is a great message to people, and I truly love this song. So here is America with Lonely People.

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1: Last but not least is my hidden gem for this week's episode, and it's one that I'm very excited to share with you all. In case you missed it, the 83-year-old music icon Sir Paul McCartney recently released a brand new 14-track album called The Boys of Dungeon Lane, and it is the first solo album since Paul McCartney 3 back in 2020, and I've been listening to it quite a lot recently. I really love it, and the album looks back on Paul's childhood in Liverpool and the years before the Beatles. There's a lot of great songs on it, but one that I've chosen to play today is probably my favorite. It's the third track on the album called The Days We Left Behind. And what I like about this song in particular is that it's not about, you know, like Beatlemania or sold out stadiums or any of these things that most people associate with Paul. Instead, it's about him being a kid who loved music before any of that happened. He sings about places like Dungeon Lane and Forthland Road, where he grew up, and the friends he spent those early years with before the world even knew their names. And I think what makes this song work so well is that at 83, Paul isn't trying to recreate the past. He's truly just reflecting on it. He's telling these stories. So it's definitely a song about him being young and just dreaming big and looking back on the people and the places that helped shape who he became and how the Beatles formed and truly what was the beginning like. And if you haven't checked out the album yet, I definitely recommend giving it a listen. It is a fascinating look into Paul's life before the Beatles and the experiences that truly started it all. So thanks so much for listening to Peace, Love, and Jenny here on CFRC 101.9 FM. I will be back next week at 8 p.m. with more great music and stories. Until then, here is Paul McCartney with The Days We Left Behind.

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0: of life's ups and downs. But fate's been kind, the downs have been few.
1: 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I came here to meet a friend, the man you listen to all the time, and I don't blame you. Take it over, John.
2: Well, yes, Gordy, thank you very much. This here is your old host with most country western music, Johnny Woodlock. 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Welcome in, friends.
0: Tell myself it's not important.

Good morning, friends and listeners. Way back with Johnny. Yes, this here is your old host with most, Country Western Music Johnny Whitlock, for another Sunday morning here on Way Back with Johnny, but also coming to you via the Whitlock Ranch and Studios in Cornwall, Ontario. We can also be proudly heard over historic CFRC 119 FM from the heart of Limestone City of Kingston, Ontario, Canada, and also heard throughout our home on the internet at www.oshawarocks.com, as well as Way Back with Johnny on YouTube. With all that mentioned, I'd like to welcome you all into this weekend's program, which will be a dedicated tribute to a very dear friend of mine in the early days of my career, none other than a man we all remember as Cousin Clem, but also Gordy Tapp. He was born Gordon Robert Tapp, nicknamed Gordy, on June 19th, 1922 in London, Ontario. He'll go on to gain great fame through the Hee Haw television program, as well as becoming a singer and also a comedian. He was known also for the 1950 CBC television show, The Country Hoedown, as well as another number of other very successful career highlights. Gordy was a dear friend to many in the Canadian country music and American country music field, including myself. He sadly passed away at the age of 94 on December 18th of 2016 at his home in Burlington, Ontario. Today it will be an honor for me to, along with you, my many listeners and fans, to remember this true pioneer of Canadian country music. He was also inducted into the Canadian Country Music Hall of Fame in 1990 and was awarded the Order of Canada in 1998 for his many charitable events and organizations that he helped to fund money for. Today I would like to pay tribute to my good old friend Gordy Tapp along with you, and of course we're going to open up with a very fitting song by the first family of Canadian country music, and that of course is the Family Brown and their all-time classic called Pioneer. Then we'll follow with the legendary Gordy Tapp himself and a song called Don't Let the Good Life Pass You By. With that, I'd like to say good morning to each and every one of you listening in. Welcome in, friends, and happy listening.

Well, yes, friends, once again, it's that time as we welcome y'all into the Way Back with Johnny Show to pay tribute to some of the old-time legends of Canadian country music. But also, I'd like to dedicate special songs as we open up today's program. First of all, it's going to be a song by our good friend and legendary Canadian country music gentleman, Tommy Hunter, going out to Mama Dawn today. And for Mama, it's going to be an all-time classic by Tommy called The Hand That Rocks the Cradle. Then we'll follow with the legendary Canadian country music father, Wolf Carter, and a song going out to my dear friend, Bob Gardner, who I spent some time last weekend with up there in Niagara Falls. And he has a birthday coming up, so we'll send this song out to him, and it'll be Wolf's 1988 classic called Whatever Happened All Those Years. And then we'll wrap up this set with sending a song out in loving memory of my late father, Papa Willie B., who always influenced me in country music, but also was a good friend of Gordy Taps for many years as well. And it's going to be an all-time classic by Gordy called Back Home Again. With that, we would like to say good morning to each and every one of you listening in.

0: everyone. This is Barry Brown of the Family Brown, and you're listening to my good friend Johnny Woodlock on Way Back with Johnny. Keep listening, folks. No, I can't believe God's
1: moved 10 miles away. Well, yes, friends, once again, it's that time in the program to pay tribute to the mighty Ottawa Valley, the valley we call our second home here, the Way Back with Johnny Show. And with that mentioned, let's pay tribute to some of the true pioneers of Canadian country music of the Ottawa Valley as well. First of all, we have a song going out to my dear friend, who we call our uncle, Uncle Ray Chapisky, and also his beloved wife, my Aunt Margaret Chapisky, up there on Mud Lake Road in Eganville, Ontario. For them today, it's going to be an all-time classic by Bob King called Howdy Neighbor Howdy. We'll then follow with another all-time classic by Wayne Rostead, the storyteller of the Ottawa Valley, going out to Vic and Linda May Garbutt of Renfrew and Iron Prior. Just a reminder that Vic has his wonderful Sunday evening program, 7 to 10, over CJHR Valley Heritage every Sunday evening. And from Wayne Rostead, it'll be Dollar Marlowe. Then we'll wrap up this set with a song going out to my good friend and mentor in many ways, Tom Wilson of the Ottawa Valley, but also of Brockville, Ontario. And from Tom, it's going to be an all-time classic called The Electric Radio. With that, I would like to say good day to all the Valley listeners. Welcome in, friends.

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2: Now, friends, I'd like to invite y'all to go with me back to the year 2016. In October of that year, my late friend, Gordy Tapp, invited us into his home in Burlington, Ontario, my dad and I, on one of our trips up to Hamilton to see the Comic-Con there. Now, with that mentioned, this is going to be a very rough and very unedited version of this interview, as it was recorded the same day, October 16th of 2016. With that mentioned, I would like to pay tribute to Gordy Tapp and my late father, who I imagine are up there in heaven sharing stories of, well, you know. But with that mentioned, let's pay tribute to this all-time visit with Gordy Tapp, Papa Willoughby, and myself from Burlington, Ontario from 2016. Following this, we will hear an all-time classic by Gordy Tapp himself called Nobody's Singing Them Cowboy Songs No More. With that, welcome in, friends. Now here, let's turn back the years to 2016 once again.
3: Well, I had pretty far.
4: Oh, did you? Okay.
3: Yeah. Okay. I raised horses.
4: We have miniature horses.
3: Quarter horses.
4: We used to have Belgians till I'm not well anymore. So we have miniature horses now.
3: Oh, yeah.
4: Only guys stand up that high. About a dozen. Yeah.
3: In 6 years, I had the Canadian Grand Champion Quarter Horse Stallion, he got a twisted bowel and killed him.
4: Okay, yeah, I've seen that happen before. You've done a fair down our way before, a place called Delta.
3: Oh yeah.
4: Ontario.
3: Delta.
4: Yeah.
3: What is the nearest big city?
4: Sorry?
3: What is the nearest big city?
4: Kingston.
3: Oh, yeah.
4: North of Kingston. And you used to go to, Florida?
3: Yeah.
4: You were in Sarasota?
3: Yeah.
4: Okay. You used to come to North Fort Myers to the flea market.
3: Is that right?
4: Yeah. To the old movie theater on Wednesdays.
3: Yes, I remember.
4: Okay, you bought produce from me.
3: Look at this.
5: Hope it fits.
4: But what is that thing? Oh, that's from the radio station.
5: Yes, yes.
4: Yeah.
3: That's nice, John.
5: Thank you.
3: And it's just coming into the weather whether
5: exactly.
3: You want to wear it.
5: That's right.
3: Isn't that nice of you?
5: Thank you.
3: Well, for thinking of me. So nicely, I'll think of you so nicely.
5: Thank you.
3: And sign the book.
5: Thank you.
3: Oh, I don't want to throw that away.
5: There's a few things there I'm hoping you'll sign for me.
3: Oh, gladly.
5: Here's Lulu Bell from the old show.
3: Oh, yeah.
5: Yeah. Old Archie.
3: My buddy.
5: Yeah.
3: He's an awful man for women. Holy.
5: It was he?
3: Yeah. I remember the girl that operated the store, the shop, where you bought things when you were in the hotel, you know, the shaving thing.
5: Yeah.
3: Quite attractive. And Archie came and picked me up one day, and I introduced her to him. Mm-hmm. We get out and got in the car, and Archie says, "Are you laying there?" I said, "Come on." "No, seriously." She said, "That's gorgeous." "I must get a crack at that myself."
5: Yeah.
3: A couple of weeks later, a friend of mine was playing just north of Nashville. Uh-huh. In a club, and I invited her, and I'm driving down the highway with her sitting in beside me, and I realized the Cadillac in front of me is Archie.
5: Oh, wow.
3: I pulled up around him beside him and sat there and grinned at him, and he said,
5: "Yes."
3: She was a nice lady. There's much room to write on this thing.
5: Up there.
3: How do you sign your name?
5: It's actually Nathan's, my real name. I use Johnny as a stage name.
3: So I'll say Nat.
5: Sure. That'll be fine.
4: We thought we'd find Cousin Clem here today.
3: I haven't done much with him lately.
5: No.
4: You haven't seen him lately, eh? Well, you used to tell people you hope he showed up this afternoon.
3: Oh, this is quite a shot.
5: Yes.
3: Looks like I'm going to belt. He can never read anything I write.
5: Oh,
3: that says, hey, Nat, be a good listener.
5: Okay. Thank you.
3: And when you're 94, you can't write right anymore.
5: Well, that's fine. I'd be honored with anything. Maybe on the front there, yeah.
3: Yeah.
5: Then I can frame it. Thank you.
3: Okay.
5: Thank you.
3: We got one more. This is a book cover.
5: DVD.
3: Oh, a DVD cover?
5: Yes. This one you're on quite a bit in this video. Yeah.
3: That says, I hope you enjoy.
5: Thank you.
3: The reason I read that to you, because I know that when you get home. And
5: say, no problem.
3: I don't read it real good.
5: Thanks.
3: Thank you.
5: Thank you very much, Gordon.
3: No, I got to write in the book to you.
5: Thanks. What do I owe you for it?
3: $700.
5: Yeah.
3: 25 is plenty. Yet.
5: Okay. Thanks.
3: I'll take care of the tag. Best wishes, Gordy Tapp, to Nat, a new friend.
5: Thank you. You wouldn't mind, would you? Adding it to this?
3: I'm going to send it twice.
5: Sure.
3: Once me, once Cousin Clem.
5: Sure. But this here is Jim Ed Brown, so anywhere else is fine.
3: Jim Ed Brown, good friend.
5: Yes. Maybe that too, I don't know.
3: Yeah, sure. Cousin Clem there. What about here?
5: That's Jim Ed Brown there.
3: Oh, that's his spot. What do we got on the back?
5: What about here?
3: Do you have anything in the back?
5: No, nothing on that.
6: What's wrong with it?
5: That's Jim Ed Brown.
6: Oh, that's okay. That's right on top of somebody else.
5: This here was Vishon, I guess. Gordy.
6: Jim's signature don't sign, or autograph don't sign up too good.
5: No. Thank you,
3: Nobody
5: Gordon.
3: I don't know what it is anyway.
5: Thank you.
3: People now say, who's in here? That's yours.
5: Thank you.
3: Now I tell you
5: There's
3: my.
5: That.
3: Oh, thank you.
5: Thank you.
3: I'll tell you my favorite farm story. Farmer's having his breakfast. His wife's bending over the stove. And he said, Martha, You know something? You're getting as broad as my combine. She never said a word. 5 nights later, he rolled over in bed and put his arm around her. She said, what are you doing? He said, oh, you know what I'm doing. She said, listen, if you think I'm starting up a $250,000 combine for a little crop like that, you got another thing coming.
5: Yeah.
3: No, we had, I never had any big farms. I had 32 acres.
5: Mm-hmm.
3: I'll tell you something funny. I bought it for 32 acres for $30,000. It was out in the country, but very close to the Queen Elizabeth.
5: Mm-hmm.
3: Just one lot off. I lived there 15 years. Sunoco? No, not Sunoco. It's another Imperial. Oh, Texaco offered me about 50,000. It was below 100, I know. And I said okay, and everything went fine. And then they backed out, but they left me $10,000, which was nice. And then at the end, when a guy came to buy it, I told my wife, I said, I think we'll sell the farm. Because I knew another place that I wanted to get. I got $415,000 for it. You know what it is today? $1.5 million an acre.
6: Wow.
3: All the industries moved in up there. It's just unbelievable.
6: For milk, for
3: Just off Appleby Line. And it's right, well, on the apple line, you drive by, you look right, and you're in the property.
5: Mm-hmm.
3: Yeah. And what do you do for a living?
5: Just work at pizza and the DJ at
3: the
5: radio station, yeah.
3: You enjoy the DJ?
5: I love it. Yeah,
6: he helps me on the farm, too.
5: Yeah, I do. Yeah.
6: We sold our big farm, and all we got now is 30 acres.
3: Uh-huh.
6: But near a place called Westport, Ontario.
3: Oh, yeah.
6: The big Rideau area, if you know where that is.
3: Near the river.
6: Yeah. Back in 2000, something about 10, 15 years ago, you had a show in Delta Fair.
3: Oh, yeah.
6: One of your players lived over by a place called Elgin, Ontario.
3: Oh, yeah.
5: That's right.
6: From one of your shows from years ago, he was one of the instrumental players.
3: I see.
6: He lived over, he was at your fair that night, and he was...
3: much to be one of my
5: cars. Sure.
6: He was at the fair. You introduced him to everybody. Whoever that would have been, I don't remember now.
3: That's a number of years ago.
6: Yeah.
3: No, that's got a telephone number.
5: Okay, thank you.
6: So your wife's still alive?
3: Oh, yeah.
6: Oh, so she's upstairs.
3: She has a heart condition.
6: Put you on the sixth floor?
3: Yeah.
6: The very top?
3: Very top.
6: Okay.
3: Around the corner. Back corner.
6: Okay. Is she quite a bit younger than you were?
3: No, she's... I'm 94, she's 93.
6: Oh, is that right? Oh, good.
5: She's the one that I hear about on the CD you sent me, that you've been married for over 60 years.
3: Yeah. 72 years.
5: Yeah, congratulations.
6: So you just come down here for dinner or supper then? Or?
3: Yeah, we all have dinner in the dining room.
6: Is that the dining room?
3: No, this is the dining room where they're in.
6: Oh, I see.
3: Beautiful.
6: Okay.
3: I'll show you.
6: Yeah.
3: What are you driving?
6: We drive a 2010 caravan, Dodge Caravan, minivan. You still drive?
3: Not anymore.
6: No?
3: I drove Mercedes since 1961.
6: Okay.
3: But all that time I did commercials for Chrysler, and I drove an Imperial for Ford, and I drove a Lincoln, and for General Motors I drove a Cadillac, so I drove all the best ones.
6: Okay.

Nobody's picking him now but Bill Monroe. The Grand Ole Opry's still on the air, but the singers all got that spray on their hair, and nobody's singing them cowboy songs no more. I used to go every week to the cowboy show to see old Roy and Gene from the very first row. They would sing them cowboy songs, of course, but they were singing them to their horse. Now nobody's singing them cowboy songs no more.

0: to see them flashy clothes. The stars all used to wear on the country shows. Now they wear tuxedos is what they do, and they sing them songs about a boy named Sue, and nobody's singing them cowboy songs no more. Background voices singing them doo-wah-wahs. Sometimes it's hard to tell which one's the star. Tex Ritter used to sing about the prairie skies. Now the Midnight Cowboy is who they prize, and nobody's singing them cowboy songs no more.
1: Nobody's singing them cowboy songs no more. 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
0: Don't call it a fiddle, it's a violin, and the modern sound uses

0: Hello, friends. This here is your old host with the most, Country West Music, Johnny Woodlock, and I'd like to tell y'all about the upcoming 2026 Napanee Country Jamboree, happening from July 9th through the 11th in the heart of Napanee, Ontario. With an amazing lineup of singers, this is going to be a three-day event, which is hosted by Landon Martin, and for those interested, weekend passes cost $100, and also day passes and evening passes are also available. Purchase tickets, you can call 613-583-7087. Yes, this is going to be a great time had by all, so come on out to the 2026 Napanee Country Jamboree.
1: Long time, hoping you'd come back home. When I got there, the house was bare.
0: And well, yes, friends, it's once again following that interview or visit from 2016 with Gordy Tapp, my father, Papa Willie B, and myself. It is once again time to turn back the years to the vinyl blast from vinyl past, as we pay tribute to a vinyl record on this Sunday morning. But first, we must open the vinyl vault door. Now that the vinyl vault door is wide open, I'd like to pay tribute to an all-time classic record from Columbia that I picked up in Niagara Falls as of late. On my way home, Bob Gardner and I stopped at a little thrift store up there, and they had some great records, so I would like to pay tribute to a record called The Best of the Carter Family. Now this was Mother Maybelle and her daughters, and off this old LP album, long playing album, I would like to pay tribute to a song called Poor Old Heartsick Me, and I do believe June Carter had the lead in this, and it was around this time on June 23rd that she was born in Mesa Springs. Passed away, of course, on May 15th of 2003, but let's turn it back to the good old days of vinyl and remember this all-time classic by the second generation of the Carter family. Welcome in, friends.

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With that mentioned, as we pay tribute to the end of the first hour, I would like to pay tribute once again to two gospel favorites. Now, one of Gordy Tapp's dearest friends in country music and the old Hee-Haw Show was, of course, Archie Campbell. From old Arch, we have an all-time classic called Jesus Savior Pilot Me. Then we'll follow with Gordy Tapp, the legendary man himself, who would have celebrated his 104th birthday this coming Friday, the 19th of June. And by Gordy, we have an all-time classic called It Is No Secret. With that, I'd like to say good morning to each and every one of you listening in, and I hope to talk to you on the other side of the second hour.

those fields I used to wander, as the years go by like in a dream. Backward glances down a country road.

0: down a country road. 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
1: Now, friends, it's once again that time in the program to welcome Simbush the Wander Husky to our program this morning. With that mention, Simbush has her collection of great songs as recorded by Gordy Tapp, our true pioneer of country music in Canada. With that mention, let's pay tribute to a collection of songs that Simbush has picked for y'all. First of all, it's gonna be If You've Got the Time, I've Got the Place. We'll then follow with another all-time classic, this time Don't Be Ashamed of Your Age, which was originally done by Ernest Tubb and Red Foley back in the 50s. And then we'll wrap up this set with another all-time classic, and that is taken off the old Country Family Reunion set called Many Others. With that, we'll dedicate these all in loving memory of our good friend, Gordy Tapp, and also say thank you, Simbush, for your contribution to today's program.

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4: Well, yes, friends, following Simbush's top favorites there, we are once again back here on the Way Back Show, and with that mention, let's pay tribute to the segment I like to call the Great Canadian Northern Gems by even greater Canadian Northern Legends. With that mention, let's remember a collection of pioneers of Canadian country music here this morning. First of all, it's going to be a song going out to my good friend up there in Niagara Falls in Chippewa, Ontario. None other than Bob Gardner, who I spent some time with last weekend, had a great visit, and this is going to be a song that he was talking about to me by none other than the legendary Canadian plowboy Orville Prophet, and called Old Amos. We'll send this out to Bob today. Then we'll follow with another all-time classic, this time Alberta Skyline, by another friend of Bob's, and this is going to be the pride of Bentley, Alberta, Dick Dameron. And we'll wrap up this set with none other than the queen of Canadian country music, in my honest opinion, Miss Carol Baker, and her all-time signature song called One Is One Too Many. With that, I would like to say good morning to everybody up here in the North Country. Welcome in, friends, and happy listening.
5: I remember to this day when Amos went away to preach the word of God throughout the land. On back of an old buckboard were the Bibles of the Lord.

0: Hi, folks. I'm Carol Baker. 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
1: 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With that mentioned, Gunny the Dachshund has her collection of favorites as selected by her, but also played off the old Gordy Tapp collection. 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And if you listen closely to the words, I believe you will understand the meaning of this song as well with that. 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
2: Now, friends, I'd like to pay tribute to the second half of this interview, or rather visit, with Gordy Tapp, my late father, Papa Willoughby, and myself from 2016. With that mentioned, this interview, or visit, as I would rather like to call it, was a visit when Gordy Tapp, the great Canadian pioneer, welcomed us into his home in Burlington, Ontario. With that mentioned, this was October of 2016. Sadly, Gordy was gone by December of 2016. With that mentioned, remember that this is also a very unedited and unenhanced version of this interview and visit, as originally it was recorded with the microphone sitting on the table and all three of us sitting around it. With that, I do hope y'all enjoy this. And with that, we would also like to follow this interview or visit with an all-time classic as recorded by Gordy Tapp as his character Cousin Clem, and called Taken City Ways. With that, let's turn back the years now, 10 years ago, to October of 2016.
3: First time I met you was in 1975, let's say. A place called Lansdowne, Ontario. You did a fair there one night about 45 years ago, or whatever. And you were talking to me. I had a booth in there. I was selling little knickknacks and stuff, handmade crafts and stuff.
4: Yeah. Mm-hmm.
3: You talked to me for about half an hour. You were driving a white vehicle at that time. And you pulled in this car by yourself. And anyhow, you came into the hall and where the crafts and all that stuff were. And anyhow, we talked for about half an hour or so. I was about 15, 16 years old, and everybody said after you left, "Do you know who you were just talking to? Do you know who you were just talking to? A star of the Hee Haw Show, Gordy Tapp."
5: I gotta tell you a joke you'll love. The knock on a man's door. He went to the door, and there's a fellow standing there, and he said, "Can I help you?" The guy said, "Yeah, I'm a handyman, and I'm canvassing this area to see if anybody wants anything done." "Yeah," he said, "well, do you paint?" "Oh, yes," he said, "I paint." "Well," he said, "in my garage there's a gallon of green paint and two size brushes. Take it and go around the back and paint my porch. And when you finish, come and tell me and I'll pay you for your time." So the guy said, "Okay." He's gone for a couple of hours. "Are you done already?" "Oh, yeah." "How much do I owe you?" "Oh, it's for $25. That was only a couple of hours." And the man began to rub his hands. He said, "What are you going to do now, sir?" He said, "I'm going to run back and see my freshly painted Porsche." He said, "I got news for you, Mac. That's not a Porsche. It's a BMW.
3: I thought the guy said Porsche.
5: Mess.
3: That's cute. We liked the one when you were 89 years old on this video one I got on you. And anyhow, it was some show you didn't think was really going to do good, and it did good. In Winnipeg, or in Manitoba.
5: Oh, yeah.
3: I forget what the name of that town was. But anyhow, one of the jokes you were talking about was a woman's bra or something like that. Or
5: a woman's bra.
3: Or something like that, yeah. That's back five,
5: you
3: 6 years.
5: You damn many of them you can't remember.
3: I don't know if I even got my phone on in there. I don't have my phone on me to show you the one. It was an outside show. And anyhow, the name of the town started with an N.
6: No, it was 2012, I believe.
3: Yeah, something like that. 2012 or something like that. But anyhow.
6: The cup size.
3: What's that?
6: The cup size.
3: Yeah, something like that whatever.
5: I'll give you an idea how difficult it is to remember. I did 27 tours around the world.
3: Yeah, amazing.
5: I had tea with Indira Gandhi.
3: Yeah, that was.
5: I did a crown performance for Prince Philip.
6: Uh-huh.
5: I am the Canadian, addressed the Rural Caucus of the United States General Assembly in Washington the day after Ronald Reagan was shot.
3: Well, you've been busy.
5: I do.
3: You also got the Canada, the, what's that called?
6: The Order of Canada.
5: I got the Order of Canada, the Order of Ontario, the Order of Saskatchewan, the Queen's Jubilee Medal, and the Queen's Empire.
3: That's what I mean. It's amazing.
5: And yesterday was the amazing. First time I ever wore them.
3: Is that right? Oh, you were at something yesterday,
5: at a
3: weren't you?
5: Function, yeah. Mm-hmm.
3: Yeah.
5: For the Navy.
3: Yeah.
5: Prince Philip was funny. I liked him. I was coming back from Winnipeg. It was midnight. I came on the, well, 11:30 actually. It's called the Red Eye, and it comes straight back to Toronto. I got on the plane, and I'm sitting there, first class. A man got on and sat down beside me. He was wearing an Air Canada captain's outfit. He said to me, "You're Gordie Tapp," and I said, "I am." He said, "You did a show for Prince Philip, didn't you?" And I said, "Yeah, how did you know?" Well, he said, I knew about you, and I talked to him, and he mentioned that you did a show. And I said, "That's interesting." He said, "I knew that he was a pilot, so I arranged for him to fly." And he said, "I couldn't believe me. He never asked any questions. He just took over and did everything, and he was right." He said, after about an hour and a half, I took him and got him in the back seat. And he said, my first officer said to him, "Your Highness, do you think Her Majesty would like to come forward and see the cockpit?" And he said, Prince Philip said, "If it doesn't eat hay or smell of horseshit, I don't think she'd be interested."
3: That sounds like
5: him.
3: Yeah,
5: yeah.
3: Yeah. Well, that sounds.
5: He's a nice guy. I got a great kick out of it.
3: Yeah, that sounds like him.
6: I must ask you, what is your opinion on modern country music?
5: Shit.
6: Yeah.
5: No, I don't even listen to it anymore.
6: Okay. Yeah, but I don't either.
5: It's time.
6: Yeah.
5: The kids today, all they have is an iPad in their hand.
6: Yeah.
5: They don't look at or listen to anything. It's understandable.
6: Mm-hmm.
5: I watched the change
6: mm-hmm.
5: in the time that I was in it. Television today is the worst piece of shit ever on the planet.
6: Yeah.
5: I mean, this American election
6: mm-hmm.
5: is interesting, but you get bored with the same thing over and over and over again. If it's not girls dancing and shaking their tits and screaming.
6: Yeah.
5: It's a race across Canada.
6: Yeah.
5: Who cares?
6: Yeah.
5: There's no money. You see, even in your time, we had Ed Sullivan, Red Skelton, all kinds of shows that introduced the stars like Perry Como and Chang.
6: That's
5: none of that today. There's no entertainment at all.
6: Yeah. No,
3: that's what he's into.
6: Yeah, it's all the old stuff like Hee Haw and Grand Ole Opry.
3: He had Red Sullivan on coming up
6: Red,
3: here.
6: Red Skelton.
3: Who
6: the
3: was
6: radio.
3: It? Red Skelton you had
6: up
3: on.
6: Here. Yeah.
3: Red Skelton you had on coming up here yesterday.
5: It's wonderful when you think back to the people you worked with.
6: Exactly. I tell you another thing, Gordy, is, as he will tell you, remember Grant Turner?
5: Oh, yes.
6: Yeah, I was born within minutes of him passing away the same day. Yeah,
5: I remember Grant.
3: Same year, same month, or whoever was Grant Turner.
5: I did the opera a lot, of course. Archie was on it full time, and he'd always call me in. Roy Tuff yelled at me one night and said, "I want you on the show, Gordy. There's 12 buses from Canada over here."
6: Mm-hmm.
5: So there were a lot of Canadians.
6: Mm-hmm.
5: But I was lucky to do all that.
6: Yeah.
5: I've worked with two favorite people, Perry Como and Nat King Cole.
6: Okay.
5: Just delightful people.
6: Yeah.
5: Worked with a lot of others. But
6: what was your favorite thing about Nat?
5: About what?
6: Nat King Cole.
5: Oh. we sat in a room like this waiting to go on. He smoked a package of cigarettes.
6: Oh.
5: That's what killed him.
6: Yeah.
5: But he was a nice man. I liked Nat. Yeah. I worked with him on several occasions. But I remember we were playing. He came to Guelph and we played in a place. I've forgotten the name of it now. But he said, I don't know. I said, I can't use this piano, the damn thing. He says, nothing's working right. So I went to the owner and I said, Nat's having trouble with the piano. He came out and opened up the beer bottles out and canned beer.
6: Oh, wow.
5: I'll never forget that.
6: Uh-huh.
5: He said, I've played in places before, but this is too much.
4: Give a great big round of applause to his first appearance on the Grapevine Opry to Cousin Clem.
7: Thank you. Hold it, Davy. Hold it. Chisa, I want to thank you for bringing me out after those two youngins. That's like having a sardine sandwich after a Texas steak, ain't it? Weren't they good?
8: Okay.
7: I'm taking city ways, going from the farm, a little high-steppin',

Following that interview and visit with our dear friends, Gordy Tapp, my late father, Papa Willoughby, with an all-time classic. As patriotic as Gordy Tapp was, he also recorded some great patriotic style songs, especially a song called We Are Canadian. With that, I would like to pay tribute to Gordy with this all-time classic, and also mention that Gordy was a great supporter of the Snowbird Foundation, having done shows for them over the years and stuff. That, of course, is the people from Canada that went south in the winter. I know there's still a lot of them, even despite the fact that our countries are not seeing eye to eye right now. But with that mentioned, we would like to dedicate this to our snowbirds out there who still love the Southland. With that, we'll also dedicate this to the memory of Gordy Tapp and all the great work he did with the Snowbird Foundation. With that, welcome in, friends. Now here is a song for us proud Canadians.

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And then she thought what lay ahead, and not of yesterday.

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0: 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This is Ann Murray. Early in my career, I received a lot of pressure to move to the U.S., but I just couldn't do it. Canada was my safe haven, my light at the end of the tunnel, and it still is. Buy Canadian. 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
1: Well, yes, friends, once again, we have reached the end of the second hour of The Way Back with Johnny Show. With that mention, I would like to pay tribute to another collection of sacred gospel-inspired songs. And mention that, first of all, we're going to pay tribute to the legendary king of country music, Roy Acuff, and his all-time classic called Jesus Died for Me. We'll then follow with Louis Marshall Jones, forever beloved as Grandpa Jones, and Old Camp Meeting Time. We'll wrap up this set with none other than Gordy Tapp once again in his version of the Hank Williams classic called I Saw the Light. With that, I hope y'all stay around for one more hour of great country classics here on CFRC 101.9 FM. 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

0: weekend I'll be. Hey, this is Gordy Taft at CFRC. I came here to meet a friend. It's a man you listen to all the time, and I don't blame you. Take it over, John.
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2: 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As I welcome you all back in here, I would like to remind you all that this is Way Back with Johnny Show, and I am your host, Johnny Woodlock, for this Sunday morning and every Sunday. We are still coming to you via the Woodlock Ranch and Studios in Cornwall, Ontario, where this is also recorded. We can also be heard over historic CFRC 101.9 FM from the heart of downtown Kingston, Ontario, the Limestone City of Canada. Also heard over YouTube and Way Back with Johnny on YouTube, and also www.oshawarocks.com. With all that mentioned, I would like to now salute our second double feature of today, and that of course is of a dear friend of outlaw movement of country music, a figure in his own right and a legend in his own right as well, the legendary Waylon Jennings, who was born 89 long years ago tomorrow, June 15th, 1937, sadly passing away in 2002. In memory of Waylon, we have a double feature here. First of all, we have I Don't Want to Get Over You, or also known as the Wurlitzer Prize. And we'll follow with Ladies Love Outlaws, going out to Jesse Colder out there. And with that, we'll celebrate and pay tribute to the 89th birthday of Mr. Waylon Jennings here this morning.

Our picker running from his past. She heard all his songs telling nothing but bad news, but she made her mind up to try to get him.

down in this. Now, friends, I'd like to pay tribute to the East Coast of Canada, as we usually do in the Atlantic Lullaby segment of our program. With that mentioned, we have a few special dedications. First of all, we have a song going out to the King of the Newfies, Michael T. Wall, and his classic going out to him and Miss Nancy today called Me Newfie License Plate. This is a song that recently came across my desk, and I do enjoy it, especially when it talks about Niagara Falls and Toronto. We'll then follow with the pride of the East Coast, Dick Nolan, and his novelty number called The Newfie Outhouse. I'll wrap up here with the First Lady of Newfoundland Music, yes, Miss Joan Morrissey, and her song, and a very funny song in a lot of ways, called My Ding-a-Ling. With that, I will also say good morning to Peter and Myrna down there in Pugwash, Nova Scotia. Welcome in, friends, and happy listening.

My yes, friends, once again, I would like to pay tribute to the high lonesome sound of bluegrass music. And now I would also like to share the fact that this coming weekend, Father's Day weekend coming up in Iroquois, Ontario, on the banks of the Gallup Canal, they'll be doing the 2026 edition of the Gallup Canal Bluegrass Festival. With that mentioned, I would like to salute a collection of songs that y'all might hear by the performers headed that way for the weekend, including myself. And let's begin with Junior Sisk and his all-time classic called Hooked on Bluegrass Music. We'll then follow with a band called The Pie Plates and Wild Mountain Flowers for Mary. And we'll wrap up this set with Jackson Hollow and an all-time classic of theirs called I'm All the Way Gone. I'd also like to dedicate these to my good friend Barb out there in Iroquois and thank her for inviting me out once again this year to the Iroquois and Gallup Canal Bluegrass Festival. We'll also send it out to our good friend Sandra Day, who I also hope to meet up with at Iroquois. With that, welcome in, friends, and happy listening.

0: friends, this is Larry Sparks and the Lonesome Ramblers. 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
2: Now, friends, I'd like to pay tribute to the third and final part of this interview and visit with our dear friend, Gordy Tapp, the legendary pioneer of Canadian country music, that was recorded in 2016 when my late father, Papa Willoughby, myself, and Gordy sat down to share some memories of his days in Hollywood and also CBC Radio, but also his years on Hee Haw. With that mentioned, this is the final visit that we ever got to do with Gordy Tapp, but the sad fact is, that when we left that day, he said, "It sure sucks getting old." Well, that was October of 2016. Sadly, in December of 2016, Gordy would leave us for Hillbilly Heaven. We little knew that it at the time would be our last visit with Gordy, but he will forever live on in our memories, at least my memories, as will my late father, as a great man and a true supporter of real country music. With that, let's pay tribute to this all-time third part of this interview. Following this, we will hear an all-time favorite, as recorded by Gordy, called "The Best Thing That Ever Happened to Me." With that, let's turn back the years 10 years ago.
3: Did you ever work with Ray Price?
4: Oh, Price and I were good friends. In fact, he gave me a tune that I use on my album. See, I better give you guys an album before you go. Did I send you some?
5: One of them, yeah.
4: Did I?
5: Yeah.
4: With my favorite songs on it?
5: It's a picture of you as a baby.
4: Yeah, and, that's one. Yeah.
5: Now, there is a song of yours I'm looking for, is Old Bones.
4: Old Bones. I don't even remember that.
5: No. Oh. Because it talks about a nightcap and several different things. And I got it when I was at the Delta Fair with you.
4: Yeah. I'm sorry, I can't help you.
5: No problem. The other guy I'd like to ask you about, and is String Bean.
3: Yeah.
5: Yeah. What do you remember about him?
4: Oh, we were great friends.
5: Yeah.
4: String used to say, "Did you get your rigidules?"
5: Uh-huh.
4: He called them rigidules.
5: Uh-huh.
4: String is a pretty nice guy. We fish together a lot with Grandpa.
5: Uh-huh. What was your reaction when you found out about the murder?
4: About the
5: murder of String Bean.
4: Oh, I was there for crying out loud.
5: Were you?
4: Yeah. Grandpa and I were together when they came in and told us.
5: Okay.
4: It happened after the Grand Ole Opry.
5: Uh-huh.
4: String never drove. His wife drove. Cadillac, his wife drove.
5: Yeah.
4: And she drove him home.
5: Uh-huh.
4: I went to Grandpa's. We left at the smoke shop.
5: Uh-huh.
4: And he got out of the car and opened the door and went in the house, and the guys were in there and they grabbed him.
5: Uh-huh.
4: And robbed him.
5: Uh-huh.
4: They didn't get $2,000 that was in his overall pocket. They didn't get that. But they shot him on the floor.
5: Yeah.
4: And when she heard the noise, she started the car.
5: Uh-huh.
4: And they ran out and they shot her in the head and pulled her out under the ground.
5: Uh-huh.
4: They got the guys.
5: Yes.
4: They got the guys.
5: Yeah.
4: In fact, the guys were two brothers of the woman who booked String Bean.
5: Oh. Okay. And then I just heard that one of them was paroled.
4: Has it been paroled?
5: Oh, yeah.
4: I never heard that.
5: I follow it quite a bit because I'm very interested in writing a book about it. But he was paroled a few years ago, apparently.
4: Apparently he was obviously not the one who shot him, but the one that was with him, I guess.
5: Yeah, I don't know. Because one of them had died in the prison.
4: Is that right?
5: Yeah.
4: And I like those strings.
5: Yeah.
4: He was a stranger, and my God, he was strange.
5: Uh-huh.
4: He had a beautiful home. He never lived in it. He lived in a damn shack beside it.
5: Uh-huh.
4: That's the truth.
5: Yeah. Mm-hmm. I was listening to a Sam Lovelow
4: Lovello.
5: Yeah, and he was saying that he would get tons of money, but he'd hardly ever spend any.
4: No, he never spent any money. In fact, when the shack burned down, they found ashes of $20,000 that he had in behind the bricks. In it.
5: Uh-huh. Mm-hmm.
4: You making any money?
3: So when was the last, you were working yesterday?
4: Well, I did a thing yesterday. I was a guest when the Navy changed power here in town. They got a big Navy station there. I never even realized it was that big. And it was there. It was boring as shit to me because, talk about that thing I didn't know or understand.
5: My grandmother used to have a word for it, big mouth.
4: I'll tell you something interesting. I just saw his son.
5: Uh-huh.
4: His son is assistant to the manager of the Boston Red Sox.
5: Oh, wow.
4: And they're on TV now playing
5: Do you ever see Sam? Do you ever see Sam these days?
4: I write to him, I talk to him all the time on the phone.
5: Where's he located?
4: He's in Hollywood.
5: Would you mind signing that?
4: No.
5: Okay, thanks.
4: I don't know where I am in here, though. Oh, there I am, way up there.
5: Yeah. Thank you. Anywhere there, Gordy. Thanks.
3: So do you still tour, Gordy?
4: Not anymore.
5: No.
3: Yeah, no, I didn't know what you know.
4: Occasionally,
3: I know the age has a factor.
4: Last week I did a thing at one of these places.
5: Uh-huh.
4: They get interested. I have it all on video, and I talk about it and play the show right from when I first started.
3: So how long since you've toured?
4: Oh. I haven't toured.
3: Or did a lot of work, you know?
4: Yeah, busy. No, I have not since I was 90.
3: Okay, so only 4 years sort of thing.
4: Yeah.
3: So it's amazing that, you know.
4: The date today is what?
5: October 2nd.
3: 2016. Yeah.
5: Would you mind adding Cousin Clem?
4: Oh.
5: Thank you, I appreciate that.
3: He's been your partner for years, eh?
5: Thank you so much.
4: Don't forget Cousin Clem.
5: Thank you.
4: You're very welcome. You guys drove down here for this?
3: Between this and the Comic-Con in Hamilton.
4: And the what?
3: Comic-Con, they call it.
5: Where you go and meet celebrities and stuff.
4: Oh, is that right?
5: Yeah.
3: Sorry.
4: That's interesting.
5: Yeah.
3: You're
4: not married?
5: No.
3: He'll send you a copy of this, too.
5: Yeah.
4: Oh, that'd be nice.
5: Yeah. I forgot my tapes of my radio show for you, but I'll send them as well.
4: I would like that.
3: Yeah. He plays you quite often.
5: I play it quite often.
4: Good.
3: On the old way back country jamboree.
5: Yeah.
4: Great memories.
3: Yeah.
4: Great memories.
3: We'll let you go and have your supper.
5: I'd like to get a picture with you if you don't mind.
4: No problem. Let's do it. I don't know if I'm properly dressed for pictures.
3: Oh, wow.
5: We're all farmers.
3: So you owned three farms at one time, did you?
4: Yeah.
3: Did you work them yourself, or did you have hired men?
4: I had hired men.
3: Yeah. Because you were quite busy on the road.
4: Both of them died. Oh, God. Did a good job, though.
5: Okay. One of you and Dad, and then I'll get one of me.
4: Come on, Dad.
3: Where are you going to?
4: That's the light.
5: Yeah.
3: That's a Martin P24 you just dropped. Ready? I'm just taking that one. How many kids do you have, Marty?
5: It's a one. It's marvelous to meet you. Thank you.
4: I know what it's like when you have friends who listen to you.
5: Yeah.
4: And then when you see them.
5: Yeah.
3: And then you were on the radio one time yourself as a DJ, right?
4: Oh, yeah.
3: Yeah. So you know.
4: Started in 94.
3: Yeah. So you know how much you appreciated being able to talk to the celebrities.
4: Yeah. Right? My show was called What's in the Past.
5: Okay.
4: And then I started as a radio.
5: Uh-huh.
4: What's on that?
3: How many children you got, Lori?
4: We had four, we had three, we lost a daughter.
6: I've had my share of life's ups and downs, but fate's been kind, the downs have been few.

'cause you're the best thing that's ever happened to me.

Now, friends, I'm just getting back from a visit in Niagara Falls with our good friend Bob Gardner. But also, while there, I also got to take in a wonderful concert of none other than Alison Krauss and Jerry Douglas at the OLG Casino stage in Niagara there. And I've never seen a bigger stage and a bigger audience than I was at there. With that mentioned, we're going to pay tribute to an all-time classic as recorded by Alison and send this out to Frank Duty and also Sandra Day, who invited me out and had a lot of involvement in me being able to attend this concert. With that mentioned, we'll also send a huge thank you to them today. And this is going to be Alison Krauss and an all-time favorite of hers called Steel Rails. With that, we'll be back following this with the Way Back Song of the Week and then send us all home. Welcome in, friends, and thank you, Sandra and Frank.

0: Now, friends, I would also like to pay tribute to a little bit of an interview I got to do with Vicki Lawrence while up in Niagara Falls at the Comic Con, 2026 Comic Con, on Stanley Avenue at the Convention Center there in Niagara Falls. I got to meet her. I got to meet Steve Whitmire of Kermit the Frog fame, Kevin Clash of Elmo fame, and also Priscilla Presley, among many others. It was a great time had by me, and I hope to do it again soon. With that mentioned, here's an all-time little clip from a little bit of an interview I got to do with Vicki Lawrence of Mama's Family and the Carol Burnett Show. And so let's drop in and see what we're doing at the Comic Con here.
1: Hello, Miss Lawrence. How are you? I'm Johnny Whitlock. Nice to meet you. I want to thank you for many years of friendship of the autograph collectors. Yes, and that's for you. I'm a radio host out of Kingston. So I just want to thank you for... my mom got me into your comedy, and I just would love to know what your advice is to up-and-comers.
2: First of all, I would choose a different career.
1: Would you now, today? Yeah, that's...
2: I think I might.
1: Yes.
2: God, anything you say is on the
1: wall. This is the thing,
2: well,
1: yes. That's tonight. True. Yes,
2: everybody's
1: sure.
2: Filming you.
1: Yes, it's crazy. Yeah.
2: And I was allowed to be young and make mistakes.
1: Exactly, and it was a different era, for sure.
2: Young.
1: For sure, no.
2: But if you want to be a comedian,
1: yeah,
2: you have to go to every open mic night you can.
1: Is that right?
2: You've got to practice. You've got to put together, I would say, a solid 5 minutes of comedy.
1: Okay.
2: And then you've got to hope that maybe there's an agent that shows up.
1: Okay. Well,
2: but I don't think you can even get an agent now.
1: No, not nowadays. It's so hard, for sure. Well, I just want to thank you for many years of everything. Yes, and thank you for the memories. God bless you.
0: And now, friends, I would like to pay tribute to the Wayback Song of the Week. With that mentioned, Gordy Tapp did a wonderful rendition on an album called Both Sides of Gordy Tapp, and it's going to be an all-time classic off this album called Poof, You Were Gone. With that mentioned, we're going to follow this with an all-time classic that is one of my all-time favorite songs that Gordy ever recorded, titled Too Many Footprints on Your Door. With that, I'll dedicate these once again to the memory of Gordy Tapp, and also thank everybody for listening in. I'll be back following this. Send us all the way home. Welcome in, friends.
3: We do a little tune that we've certainly had a lot of fun with.

And well, yes, you've guessed it. It's that time to say so long from the Way Back with Johnny Show here on CFRC 101.9 FM and also www.oshawarocks.com. I'd also like to thank each and every one of you for tuning into the program today. I'd also like to thank Gordy Tapp for many years of friendship over the years. Gordy sadly passed away on December 18th of 2016 at the age of 94. When we met him, Dad and I, it was in October of 2016. He was gone by December. And I should say that even though he is gone, he will forever be remembered for his character of Cousin Clem, but also his many years on Hee Haw and the old country hoedown on CBC radio and television. With that mentioned, I hope to see him again someday, but until then, may God bless and keep him. In the meantime, we'll send us all the way home today with an all-time classic as done by Hee Haw Gospel Quartet and Gone Home. We'll then send us all the way home with Gordy Tapp once again and his all-time favorite, and a favorite to many of our Gordy Tapp listeners out there called Trouble in the Amen Corner. With that, we'll say so long from the Way Back with Johnny Show, and we will be back next weekend, same great time, same great place, a Way Back with Johnny. With that, may God bless, and also hope to see y'all out at Gallup Canal. So long for now, friends, and happy listening.

0: It was a stylish congregation. You could see they'd been around, and they had the biggest pipe organ of any church in town. Now, over in the Amen corner of that church sat Brother Iyer, and he insisted every Sunday on singing in the choir. His voice was cracked and broken, age had touched his vocal cords, and nearly every Sunday he got behind and missed the words. Well, the choir got so flustered that the church was told in fine that Brother Iyer must stop his singing or the choir was going to resign. So the pastor appointed a committee, I think it was three or four, and they got in their big fine car and they drove up to Brother Iyer's door. They found the choir's great trouble sitting there in an old armchair. A summer's golden sunbeam laid upon his snow-white hair. Said York, "We're here, dear brother, with the best reprobation to discuss a little matter that affects the congregation. Now, it seems that your voice has interfered with the choir. So if you'll just lay out, or... Are you listening, Brother Iyer?" The old man raised his head, a sign that he did hear. And on his cheek, the three men caught the glitter of a tear. His feeble hand pushed back the locks, as white as silky snow. And he answered the committee in a voice both soft and low.
1: "I wonder if beyond the tide that's breaking at my feet, in that far-off heavenly temple where my master and I shall meet, yes, I wonder when I try to sing the songs of God up higher, I wonder if they'll kick me out for singing in heaven's choir."
0: A silence fell on the little room. The old man bowed his head. The committee went back to town, but Brother Iyer was dead. The choir missed him for a while, but he was soon forgot. A few churchgoers watched the door, but the old man entered not. Far away his voice is sweet, and he sings his heart's desires, where there are no church committees, and there are no fashionable choirs.

Howdy, friends and listeners. This here is your old host with most, Johnny Whitlock, reporting for Way Back with Johnny over this great channel. The previous show does not represent anything associated with the channel heard on. It is the sole associate of Whitlock Ranch Studios, Cornwall, Ontario. 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
3: What's up, world? This is Nabil Pervaiz, and I'll be your host for the first hour of the show. For this week's set, I decided to split the vibes up into three distinct parts. We'll start off with some chill hip-hop and R&B tracks, and then transition into some funk and disco heaters. And finally, to close out the hour, we'll up the energy with some house and amapiano tracks to get you dancing. Artists you'll hear this hour include Canadians like 14 Karat and Shad, Jonah Yano, Datsun, Diamond Cafe, Falcone, Lando, D'Lo, Hamlet, and more. And of course, there's a lot of international talent in the mix, including Blood Orange, Terrace Martin, Logic 1000, Overmono, J-Hus, Asake, Burna Boy, and Central C, just to name a few. There's a ton of music to get into, so let's dive right in. First on deck are two of Toronto's finest, 14 Karat and Shad, with a soulful record called The.

You're vibing with Fristin Radio, and that was Windsor representative Datsun with a beautiful instrumental bit called Away. And before it, you heard Circle of Love by Terrace Martin, Kenyon Dixon, and Robert Glasper, The Field by Blood Orange with a vocal feature from Daniel Caesar, among others, Home Run 2021 by Jonah Yano, Time's Up Interlude by RSY, Up Close by Potato Head People, Slippery Elm, and Baja Madea, and Spare by Arden. For the next segment of music, we're going to get into more of a funk and disco groove. First up is a dope new record by Victoria BC's Diamond Cafe. This is the Hotel Coast demo to Fantasy Real.

If you're just joining us, you're listening to Frisson Radio, and that was Hideaway by UK producer Romderful. And prior to that, we played Stare at Me by Jane Hancock and Anderson .Paak, Don't Stop by Boyan and Falcone, and Life Raft by Phrase. We're coming up on the last segment of music for this hour, and we're going to be raising the energy to end off the set. Artists you'll hear include Joy Orbison, Overmono, Skyfall, Logic 1000, George Riley, Lando, D'Lo Avery, Hamlet, J-Hus, Asake, Burna Boy, Central C, Sexy Red, and Mansour Brown, in that order. Before I go, I also want to remind you to stick around for the second hour of the program, as Mix has got another selection of beautiful music for your ears. Now, here's Joy Orbison, Overmono, and Skyfall with a high-octane banger called Lippy. Keep it locked.

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2: 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I'm Mix, your host, and as always, I'll be taking you through a wave of moods, sounds, textures, and gems from across Canada and beyond. 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

You're tuned in to Frisson Radio, and that was our very own Bad Bad Not Good alongside VCR with Founder Light, aka Beale Street. Before was UK-based duo of Mercy with 1&0, aka Ontario. And you also heard from Taku, Milan Ring, Questlove, and local West End native Matt McWaters with Way Out. Next on deck, we're going to get into some Chaz Infused House with Coastal and his latest release. This is Rest.

This is Frisson Radio, and we start off this segment with Coastal's Rest, then local duo Chrome Daphne with Location, followed by another local artist, Hatiras, alongside French producer Webb Jr. with Let It Flow. On the back of that was previous guest of the show, Dom Diaz, with his latest record, Remind Me. Up next are the Jersey Club-inspired sounds of Vancouver's Cut Corners. This is his flip of Khaled's OTW.

You're locked into Frisson Radio, and that was local producer Govi with his flip of Drake's Sticky. Before that was previous guest of the show, Aham, with his flip of Scissors, Ghost in the Machine. You also heard from another previous guest, Kiana, alongside some other Canadian talents, After Hill and Safa Cash, with Shooters Shoot Remix. Next, we're going to keep it going with a rework of Justin Bieber's What Do You Mean? This is Esther's All Night.

Then there's the issue of desire, another common issue. Desire is not constant for most of us. It doesn't stay static throughout a life cycle. It fluctuates, and sometimes quite drastic.

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Before was previous guest of the show, Freeza Chin, with his remix of Kalani and Tory Lanez's Can I. And that, unfortunately, brings us to the end of today's show. Before we head out, I want to shout out your homie Nabil for holding down the first hour, and I want to thank you, our listeners and supporters, for tuning in. Until next time, stay safe, stay healthy. 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
2: 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Tis I, DJ Tangent, your host of Numbers with Wings. And I am going to take Kid Koala's advice and play some records today. Yeah. And I'm being shadowed today by a newbie, so things are probably going to go awry. Chaos will reign, but hey, it's all part of the fun. So first, as always, the theme song. Take it away, boys.

I'm back. It is I, DJ Tangent. And there's a reason I played that song. Well, two. I like it. And the second one, I was doing updating my logs finally yesterday. And this is show number 50. Well, 51 if you count that the one that where Chancellor surprised me with the This Just In show. But yeah, so in honor of the 50th show, I chose to play the Circle Jerks Golden Shower of Hits. I saw them once in London, Ontario, probably the summer of 85. So it's kind of a summery song too. Too bad about the weather today. And before that, we had the theme song, Numbers with Wings by the Bongos. All right. So I'm going to attempt to stretch a tangent for as long as possible and see if I can get it through a whole hour. You might get it by the end. It makes sense to me, so it obviously should make sense to everyone, right? Mm-hmm. So Thursday night, just after I was listening to John McClurg, the party man, Happy Town, and the Power Hour, I believe it's called, came on after that, and they were playing Bob Dylan covers, but they missed one. So I felt I must rectify that. So I'm going to play Jason and the Scorchers, Absolutely Sweet Marie. I've played it before, but it's well worth playing again. I'm going to follow. Okay. So that, and then the tangent starts. So the next song I'm going to play after that is Burnin', an apostrophe, by Good Co. The video has just been nominated, a film festival in Atlanta chose it to be one of the competitors there, so I'm going to play that. And then I'm going to follow that up with, because it seemed to fit, another Jason and the Scorchers song called Help, There's a Fire. But first, Absolutely Sweet Marie.

Okay, tis I. I'm back. DJ Tangent. All right. So, chaos has reigned. I didn't get the album picked out that I wanted to, so I gotta do it a slightly different way. And, just give me a sec. So, if we back up one song from the Jason and the Scorchers to Goodco. Oh yeah, so that was Absolutely Sweet Marie, Jason and the Scorchers, Burnin', Goodco, Help, There's a Fire, Jason and the Scorchers. Both of those Jason and the Scorchers tunes were from the EP Fervor, which came out in 1983-ish. So if we back up a bit to Goodco, the drummer of Goodco is Dan Killen. And yesterday at the YGK Beer Fest, young Dan was, in fact, killing it as the drummer for Piner's Band. So that brings me to a Piner song. Now, I got the album, but Piner. Label the sides, please. I had to count the songs, and then by the time I got it all figured out, it wasn't time enough to find it on the album, so I have to play it the other way. Yes, musicians, please. Please, I beg of you. Label your albums clearly. Anyway, so to continue with a tangent. So we've got Dan from Goodco playing with Piner, so I'm going to play Piner. Piner happened to play a cover song by Waxahachie, so I'm going to play a Waxahachie song. Well, it's actually with Waxahachie and her sister Allison, called Brand New City. And then, yeah, the tangent's going to go even further after that. But here we go. A song by Piner called Floodplains, followed by Brand New City.

0: Okay, it says I. I'm back. DJ Tangent. Here on Numbers with Wings. On CFRC 101.9 FM, CFRC.ca. And we need to hear from our old friend, Mr. Brown. Give me a second here. Because, you know, things are happening.
1: Amateurs! Amateurs!
0: Yes. Thank you, Ian. We are, in fact, amateurs. All right. So what do we have there? Piner with floodplains and, well, let's call it. It says Snowcaps, Waxahachie, Allison Crutchfield, Brand New City. So that was before that. Continuing along on our tangent. This is getting fun. So a couple of months ago, I guess, I seem to recall playing a new release with, it was Courtney Barnett and Waxahachie. So that brings us to Natch, Courtney Barnett. So I'm going to play, oh man, what is it? Adequate at Best or something like that? The album cover's way over there. Hang on, be right back. I was close. Pedestrian at best. Images, images. And then I'm going to follow that up with a song by King Stingray from their Spiffy Silver record called Category 5. About a Category 5 cyclone, which sort of fit the weather this morning. I was, middle child was out of town, so I was feeding the cats. And the duck... The rain was just distracting her too much. She was offended by it, and she wouldn't eat her breakfast. But then things calmed down. So, yeah. And then we'll see where we go from there. So, here we go. Courtney Barnett.

0: Hello and welcome to Salt Licked in Rapture. I'm your host, Nishan Tung. Salt Licked in Rapture is a sonic exploration of, to quote Virginia Woolf, violent waves of emotion. 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

Okay, I'm back. Let the chaos continue to reign over us. So, yeah. So, what did we hear? We heard Courtney Barnett with Pedestrian at Best, and King Stingray with Cat 5, bracket Cyclone, close bracket. And, Lumpfish again on the release radar. They are going to be playing at the Broom Factory the 22nd, on part of the bill with Gizmo, I think. Ooh. I should double-check that. I will double-check that in a minute while these next two songs are playing. Because I checked the spreadsheet, and I'm pretty sure that's the show. But I could be wrong again. All right. So, where are we going now? Well, funny you should ask. I mean, I know where we're going. You don't. It'll be a surprise. As always, remember last week? A surprise song? They're all a surprise. So, generally speaking, anytime King Stingray plays on Bandcamp in my car, it is followed up by this next artist, Dyja Wolf, who is from the album Great Northern Man. And so we've got Australian, and he is from the Northwest Territories. And so then I'm going to follow that up with Electric Lemonade, who are from the Yukon, with their song, Sinners. Excuse me. I just committed the sin of coughing on the radio. And they sort of tie in with yesterday being Pride Day here. See what I did there? It hasn't quite taken an hour, but I've gone all the way around on a tangent, and I'm coming back to start over again. So here we go. The song I'm going to play by Dyja Wolf is called Saw, bracket, Bear, close bracket. All right, here we go.

Alrighty, I'm back. Tis I, DJ Tangent, here on CFRC 101.9 FM, CFRC.ca. I'm still in Lower Carruthers Hall. Looks gray out. Of course, this window has that shade, so it's hard to say, but it's probably still gray out there. So, what are we here? Oh, yeah. Dr. Wolf with Sa, or Bear in English. And Electric Lemonade with Sinners. So, where do we go from here? Classic question. Always a question. I think we shall endeavor to do a six-pack of brand spankers. Oops. So, I was on the exclamation point earshot distro. And also had emails from the Bandcamp. So, yeah, I have six brand spankers to share with you. The first two are going to be, what's the song called? Wrong. Yeah, that mouse won't get me anywhere. Hang on. I'm going to make this bigger so I can see it. Okay, I lied. I need to make it wider. There we go. So I can see all the words. Okay. So, I'm going to play a song by a combo named Fruit Snack called Going on the Patch from the album Going on the Patch that came out the 10th. So what does it say? Fruit Snack is the name used by some guy that sings songs in Montreal named Zach. He broke his teeth or something on the local music scene playing house shows and stuff. After many years of playing solo and getting recognition for his eccentric songwriting, he's finally got those busted chompers fixed up and has expanded his band to include the likes of Reese, Clemenhag, Claire Lewin, and Andrew Wilson. I, and that's whoever wrote this, heard a rumor that they are bringing new life to those silly little songs and having lots of fun while doing it. And yeah, I listened to it and it seemed lots of fun. And then we're going to go a little electronica. So, again, if the band the band title catches my eye, then I'll listen, and then the song caught my ear. So this is the artist is called French for Horse. No, not Cheval, just French for Horse. A sonic time capsule that transports the listener straight to the golden era of Y2K electronica, roughly 1997 to 2003. It's incredibly diverse, refusing to stay in a single lane. Yes, it's called Plaid in Full. Or are you supposed to pronounce it like played in full? Anyway, oh yeah, here's the best part. The EP plays like the soundtrack to the best video game never made or a lost mixtape found in the tape deck of a 1999 Honda Civic. A genre-bending joyride that hits every emotional note from aggression to zen-like happiness. And let's hope for more of the latter there. And then, so what else? Oh, the debut from French for Horse is fun, unpretentious, and expertly crafted. So, what's the song called? Oh, man, all those words. It is called Grand Prix. So, first off, here in the set, we have Fruit Snack going on the patch. And again, when I tell you, hope that your eyes stay seeing and you don't require progressive lenses and have to read things on a monitor that is above neck level. Where was I? Oh yeah, Fruit Snack going on the patch and French for Horse Grand Prix.

Okay, I'm back. So we had a couple of brand spankers there. Fruit Snack was going on the patch, and French for Horse with Grand Prix. Some nice turn of the century electronica. I was down with that. I hope you were too. If not, well, pas faute, as they say in IET, pas faute. So, what's next? Well, two more brand spankers from the exclamation point earshot distro. The LeBarons with Running River, which came out the 8th. And Ace Martins, also came out the 8th. Their album, I Lost a Song Contest, like that caught my eye. I said, oh, this is probably good. So I picked a song off that called Still, which is like, as in, what one uses to distill something. So I think I'll play the Ace Martins one first, because it's fewer words. It says, Ace Martins is a Vancouver-based alternative singer slash songwriter, inspired in equal parts by Bowie, the Beach Boys, and Burt Bacharach. He delivers a crooning, sun-drenched, hazy pop like never before heard. On verra. Okay, so, and then, LeBarons. So many words. LeBarons, your truly 100% independent alt-country from Toronto slash Hamilton, return with their most assured statement yet. The new single, Running River, is a moody, slow burn, channeling Fleetwood Mac, combusting into anthemic Bruce Springsteen. Oh, I don't know about that. The groove is controlled and relentless. The

0: You get the gist. Old country from Toronto / Hamilton. But first,
1: what did I say?
0: Ace Martins with Still from the album I Lost a Contest. Here we go.

Alrighty. Was that a nice little fix of alt country for you? The LeBarons with Running River. And before that, Ace Martin's Still. Gotta watch out for that. Homemade liquor. Anyway, tis I, DJ Tangent, here on Numbers with Wings. I'm still being shadowed. Sitting there with their arms folded, judging me silently. It's almost like my children are here. Or my cats. This is Numbers with Wings. 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CFRC.ca. Now she's awkwardly unfolded her arms. life is fun sometimes. Okay, so I've got two more brand spankers for you. Well, one's not particularly a brand spanker. I don't know what he's doing. The first one is from Pretty, who I've played a lot. You know, what does their blurb say? Psychedelia without the flowers. This one is called Ziggurats, not to be confused with ziggurats, which are those like pyramidy things. And that came out the 12th, which was what, Friday, I guess. And then Sarnie's own Jacob Barber. He has an album coming out July 10th called Ordinary Moments. And the teaser de semaine, I guess, is called Sunny Day, which when I was planning the show yesterday, it was apropos. Today, not so much. And just a reminder that Jacob Barber will be at the Musiki Cafe July 19th. I was there last night to see Cacao. I hadn't seen him for a while. And put on another great show. He gets the lasers going, the smoke machine. It's all craziness. Yeah, so his first two sets, speaking of Cacao, that is, were like the stuff you're probably more familiar with him playing his guitar and stuff. And then the last set was his newer material. Very good, very good, very good. Yeah, it was quite, it was a little different after the bands that we saw at the old Fort Henry there, but gotta love some Cacao. Anyway, I digress, because they don't call me Tangent for nothing. So, Pretty with Ziggurats, followed by Jacob Barber with Sunny Day.

Okay, I'm back. I was being distracted by the shadow. Put the blame firmly where it belongs. It's all my fault. I wasn't paying attention. So it's approaching the last half hour of this edition of Numbers with Wings. That was Pretty with Ziggurats and Jacob Barber and the Music Machine. I don't know. He didn't mention them on the album title. With A Sunny Day. Yeah, which it is unfortunately not. So, oh, yeah. I mentioned earlier Lumpfish. I thought they were playing at the Broom Factory. And yes, it's Gizmo, Naked by Nine, and Lumpfish on the 22nd. And it'll set you back a cool $15. Three bands for $15. That's pretty good, though. I've seen Naked by Nine somewhere around town. Were they at the Sticky Floor Palace? I don't remember. And I'm sure I've seen them somewhere. Anyway, I'm looking forward to that. Well, I'll be using the air quotes here, working at the Broom Factory that night. So, yeah, cool. Who am I again? Oh, yeah, DJ Tangent, here on Numbers with Wings. Being very professional today because I'm being watched. So I've got a couple of other shows I want to mention. One, the 19th, the Boojums, those people who put the labels on the wrong side of the 45 RPM 7-inch record, are playing in the county at a place called Matron or Matron, I don't know, Brewing. It's on a map somewhere. They're playing with somebody else who I didn't actually look that up. It doesn't matter. But they are playing. So I'm going to play a song by them called Wings of Fire. And then next weekend is the Skeleton Park Arts Fest. And now that I have a properly labeled 47 Teeth album, which is called Fakers, I'm going to play a song by them, which I think is called Dogs in the Park. So, assuming the technology doesn't fail me, we have the Boojums with Memory. What a thing. Wings of Fire and 47 Teeth with Dogs in the Park. Hopefully in that order. Here we go.

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1: Thanks, Emily. It's always good to hear from you. So that was the Boojums with... a mind is a terrible thing to waste. Wheel on Fire. And 47 Teeth with Dogs in the Park. So, in honor of Emily Steele, who I just played her little intro for, this is a song that... because Emily's day job is a gardener, so I thought, play some classic REM, Gardening at Night, for Emily. And then, I think I will, because I noticed on the Instagram, the Polaris long list, two albums that I have, Holy F, Event. I can't remember the title of it, but I have that one, but it's at home. The other one is Giuliana Riolino's new album, which I'll have to read the title from when I drag it back over here. But I'm going to play a song from that because, well, it's the Polaris long list, and it's odd that something that I have in my possession that I purchased, having seen her live in concert at the Broom Factory as part of KCFF, is long listed for the Polaris. So that must make me cool or something. So... yeah, looking forward to that. So I will dig that out. I'm going to play the song, Rembrandts, I believe it's called. But first, some REM with Gardening at Night.

Okay, I'm back. Tis I, DJ Tangent, here on Numbers with Wings. So we had Gardening at Night by REM from the EP Chronic Town, which came out in 1982. And Juliana Riolino from the album Echo in the Dust. So I have a videographer here today and a, what are we called, a shadow or a ghost? I think shadow. Yeah, shadow. I was going over some of my pet peeves with the LPs. The fonts. Echo in the Dust is kind of hard to read. I mean, it looks really cool, but man, it's hard in these old eyes. The other thing is Clear Records. They're a bit of a trick to find the little lines, the grooves, if you will, between songs. And what's the last? Oh, some albums where they don't clearly label which is side A and which is side B, and you've got to sort of guess, and if you're not familiar with all the tunes, it's a bit of a challenge. Anyway, this is still Numbers with Wings. I'm still DJ Tangent. Yeah, you're still stuck with me. 2 hours, same price as one. Huh. And the best part, I don't have to pay twice as much to do 2 hours. Same price. Huh. Maybe when I grow up like Hugh, I'll get three. Whew. Yes. Something for you all to look forward to. So yesterday, it was nice. It was sunny. It was, seemed like summer. So I had a couple of summery songs I thought I'd play. And I'm going to play them anyway, even though it's probably still miserable out there. I don't know. I haven't looked, I'm afraid. And these are bands I sort of associate with summer. The Gun Club, and the album's called Miami, so that's kind of summer. And if you look at the album cover, it evokes the summer, palm trees and all that, sort of washed out. There's a technical term for that kind of photography, but it's escaped my mind. So I'm going to play a song by them called Mother of Earth. And then I'm going to play a song, which I also associate with summer, by Jeffrey Lee Pierce, who was the lead singer of the Gun Club. He is since deceased. I know that I saw him play live, and it was in the summer, because I remember my allergies were killing me that day, and I'm trying to watch a show with my nose running the whole time, but that's me. You don't need to care about that. I'm going to play, I think, Cleopatra Dreams on. But first, The Gun Club, and then Jeffrey Lee Pierce.

Okay, I'm back. Oh, I thought you gotten rid of me. Yes, tis I, DJ Tangent, here in Numbers with Wings. We're in the last 10 minutes, well, less than 10 minutes, of the show that was Gun Club with Mother of Earth, yes, and Jeffrey Lee Pierce with Cleopatra Dream Zone. Yeah, I've told the tale before of seeing Jeffrey Lee Pierce the day after the show in the daylight. It's not really a surprise he didn't live the longest of lives, man. He looked rough. Like, he made me look tanned. If you know me, that's a statement. Okay, so Julian's up next, as always. Julian Taylor with his jukebox. 3 hours of professional DJing, songs, stories, all this interesting stuff. I think I'm going to try and fit in 2 songs. I saw on the Instagram that Maud Lang, those fun guys from Detroit, are playing with, the Lemon Twigs. Words, man, they're escaping me. I wanted to put on that Lemon Twigs promo. Yeah, if I can find it. I'll see if I can find it. So Maud Lang. I'm going to play TV Star, and then I'm going to fit in most of, well, I don't know what the song is because this stupid Scottish computer just timed out on me. Hang on. All right, I'll get back to you on that. But it's going to be a song with the Lemon Twigs. The Scottish computer's acting up. So, here we go. Maud Lang, TV Star. I can only dream. They're taking video.

0: Okay, so as usual, I didn't math very well on that time. Time is an abstract concept anyway. It's just made up nonsense. Divide stuff into 60s. Come on. Okay, so this has been Numbers with Wings with yours truly, DJ Tangent, here on CFRC 101.9 FM, CFRC.ca. I'm broadcasting from good old Lower Carruthers Hall, Queen's University, Kingston, Ontario, K7L3N6. I didn't going to manage to fit in the lemon twigs thing just before Julian, so here we go. I'll be back next week some way, shape, or form. See ya.
1: 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And this is Michael from the Lemon Twigs.
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3: Julian Taylor's Jukebox is plugged in, turned on, and rare to go.

Hey, hey, 2-2. This is Julian Taylor, and you are listening to The Jukebox. Thanks for tuning into the show. That is music by Jensen McRae. It's called Taboo. And I've been following her ever since her debut release, Ego Death. It blew my mind, and she continues to put out such incredible music. She's from Santa Monica, California, and is of Black and Jewish descent, known for an amazing combination of folk, pop, R&B, even hip-hop beats are in her stuff. She is an artist to watch for sure. We got music coming up from Native Pool Boy, a song called Streetlights Bring Me Home. This is a group from Fort William First Nation in Ontario, led by Sean Marceau, who's also the founding member and content creator, influencer, writer, and recording artist, and comedic storyteller that is Native Pool Boy. The Gandharvas are on the show the first day of spring from way back in 1993. I remember when this came out, the album A Soap, a Bubble, and Inertia was pretty amazing stuff to hear back in the day. And I'm so happy that Stegger Crossing, my band, got to hang out with those guys and play with them a little bit too. Speaking of another band that we got to hang out with and play with as well, I think we did a huge thing at a Speedwagon event with The Tea Party from their album Transmission, released in 1997. I'm going to spin Temptation. And here's another artist from the same period of time. This album came out the same year. I'm hoping that she comes back with new music because she's fantastic. It's Holly McNarlin from the album Stuff. Here is Numb on the Jukebox.

0: The Jukebox is broadcast on stolen and unsurrendered land in the traditional territory of many First Nations across Turtle Island. We must realize the significance of recognizing and paying respect to the first people who resided in the territory that we are currently sitting on.
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From the album Live God, just released last year, it's Nick Cave and the Bad Seeds with Red Right Hand. Live God. Whoa. I love this group. Nick Cave is a force of nature. If you've ever seen him live, it is something to be reckoned with. And here's an artist that I recently discovered. I was invited down to Kerrville Folk Festival, which is in Kerrville, Texas, about an hour and a half away from Austin, Texas. And she wasn't the headliner, but she was just before the headliner. I had opened up the show. And then this woman by the name of Madeline Edwards sits down at a piano. She's got an acoustic guitar behind her and honestly floored me. I couldn't believe this woman's voice, the caliber of her songwriting, and I just had to make her the featured artist of the week here on the jukebox. Enjoy Madeline Edwards and her song, Evil Creature. This is from her album that came out in October of 2025, and it was, 2024, and it was one of the Rolling Stone magazine's top 10 records of the year. Check this out right here on the jukebox.

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1: Hi there, this is NDDO, and I would like to request that the song War Cry by Chris Dirksen is played on the jukebox today. Chris was an amazing composer and cellist, and their loss is extremely sad. And this is an extremely powerful song, and one of the best ways I find to remember those of us that have gone on is to embrace and uplift their works. And this is a beautiful, beautiful song by Chris Dirksen, and I hope it is played on the jukebox today. Thank you.

Music from Montreal-based artist who is originally from Chad in Africa. That is Afrotronics and the song Sahari Code. Before that, the late, great Chris Dirksen. We miss her already and send love to her family, to her friends, all that loved her. I remember just speaking to her not too long ago and her dad had passed and I was sending condolences and then, well, we all know what happened. So big love to you, Chris. We all miss you. War Cry Movement 1 before Afrotronics. And now it is time for music from Juno Award nominee. Brand new stuff from Shawnee Kish from Six Nations of the Grand River. Here is Ride at Dawn on the Jukebox.

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taking you way, way, way back to those mono recordings from the 1930s. That is from 1931. Need a little sugar in my bowl. I know exactly what Bessie Smith is talking about. Joining her is Clarence Williams, James Newton Howard, and many, many more on the wonderful central recordings of Bessie Smith. You got to check her out if you don't know who Bessie Smith is. She is one of the founding mothers of rock and roll, blues, and jazz. Music coming up on the show from Leonard Cohen and the album I'm Your Man, released in 1988. The singer from Montreal, Quebec, changed the entire world with his lyrics. And I'm going to play a song. One of the first songs I ever heard of Leonard Cohen was Everybody Knows. And I heard it on the Pump Up Volume soundtrack when I was just a kid. I went to that movie with my mom and checked it out. Christian Slater was great. And it was a beautiful movie for someone who was just transitioning into teenage life. More great music coming up. We've got something from Joey Nuick, who is from Nunavut and is a chart-topping Inuk singer-songwriter known for the Arctic indie rock that has amazing lyrics, a lot of stories of the North, a couple of, you know, covers on the album and stuff like that. But this particular song hit number 10 on the Indigenous Music Countdown back in 2022. That's coming up. So is Becca Hatch with Blessed. This is an artist who is from Sydney, Australia. We've played them on the show a couple times, and they first gained national attention after winning the Triple J Unearthed High's Indigenous Initiative in 2017. Triple J is a station down there, if you weren't aware, but it's like a group of stations. It's like a network. There you go. Like our, basically like CBC is here. And Satea is on the show as well. The song is called Love to Hate. Brand new music from this artist from Montreal, Quebec. We've played him a couple times before. It's really cool R&B, so I hope you dig it. Here it is on the jukebox.

0: 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Everybody knows you've been discreet, but there were so many people you just had.
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You're listening to The Jukebox. I am your host, Julian Taylor. That is Jane by Jefferson Starship. I hadn't heard that song in so long, and I don't know where I was, but Shazam is a wonderful tool for that kind of thing, don't you think? That was released in 1979. Jefferson Starship, obviously, was Jefferson Airplane before that, and from Haight Ashbury in San Francisco. That is a song that went number 15 on the Billboard Hot 100 back in the day. Well, we've got something from D'Angelo and The Vanguard, Back to the Future Part 1. I love that album, Black Messiah. People don't seem to enjoy it as much as I do because they think it's a bit weird. I mean, it's at least weirder than the one before at Voodoo, which is, you know, standard R&B. But Black Messiah takes things into a totally different direction. We also have the maestro, Taj Mahal. That's what you call him, man. If you're going to text Taj, might as well call him the maestro because that's the name that his mama gave him. From the album Time, it's brand new stuff, Wild About My Lovin', with Taj Mahal and the Phantom Blues Band coming up. But before that, from my favorite record ever of all time, it's Sonny Terry and Brownie McGee, their self-titled record, which included people like John Mahal and stuff like that. I think he might have even produced it. Here's a cover of Randy Newman's Sail Away on the Jukebox.

This is Julian Taylor's Jukebox.

Music from Grammy-nominated Jamaican reggae singer and songwriter. And it is Protégé with Something I Said featuring Jesse Royale. I do like where reggae music's going. It seems to be finding its roots back to its original place in the world, if that makes any sense. But artists like Protégé and certainly Chronix are doing amazing things. There's a music video that accompanies a song that you should check out. It was filmed in Jamaica and Ethiopia, and it reflects the album's themes of spiritual grounding and self-awareness. Julian Taylor here. You're listening to The Jukebox. Well, we got music from Shaboozey. This is a song that I really like from this artist. It's got a good vibe. It's called Good News. I wasn't a huge fan of the drinking song, but this one I'm totally behind. I'm also quite aware that nobody really cares about my opinion about what song I like from Shaboozey or not, but this one I'm down with. Right after that, we're going to roll into something from an artist that I really admire and have always admired from the Parkland region of Manitoba, Treaty 1, Jerry Sarita. And he's a country star that's been around for a long time and has put out some great records. He's been nominated for some incredible awards, and he's described as an Indigenous Métis country singer from Treaty 1. Who grew up working on a farm and playing the guitar. And it certainly blends with everything that he's put out. Here's brand new music from Jerry. It's called Love Ain't Blind, right after Shaboozey on the Jukebox.

I'm Julian Taylor, and you're listening to The Jukebox. That is a song by the Walker Brothers called The Sun Ain't Gonna Shine Anymore. It was originally recorded by Frankie Valli back in 1965, and they released their version a year later. Funny story, the Walker Brothers weren't brothers at all, and they just thought it was a cool stage name. Maybe they picked up on the Jackson 5, who knows? But anyhow, that song reached number one in the UK and peaked at number 13 on the Billboard US Hot 100. Now for music from an artist who is from Montreal. Well, actually grew up in Wakefield. If you've ever been to Wakefield, there's a really cool spot there, where I'm not sure if it's there anymore, called the Black Sheep. But there's also Motel Chelsea not too far. So it's a really vibrant music community, even though it's small. And Anacneed is an artist that we've played on the show a couple times. We're going to play a song called Love Alone. Anacneed is a multidisciplinary OG Cree artist who has been putting out acclaimed music ever since and is associated with the Indigenous Musique Nomad Projects. Here's Anacneed on the Jukebox.

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2: You're that star up in the sky.

Yippee-ki-yay, music from Tammy Ray, here with me. Cool stuff from this artist who is from Whitefish Lake First Nation, Treaty 8 territory, a soulful Cree singer who is just getting her career off the ground. Her journey has taken her from the heart of Treaty 8 to the bright lights of New York City, where she has now performed off-Broadway in Bear Grease, the musical. Very cool stuff. So check out Tammy Ray. I am your host, Julian Taylor. Thanks for tuning into the show. I really do appreciate it. I love bringing you music each and every week, so it means the world to me that you guys listen to the show. Tommy Emmanuel is coming up. This is one of J.P. Cormier's picks. J.P. is our Yamaha featured artist, and he says that Tommy is the best living guitar player on the planet. J.P. is really good, so if he's saying that, I'm going to tend to believe him. We're going to play 9-Pound Hammer. It's a live version of that particular song from the album Center Stage. Brand new music coming up as well from Chelsea Young, who is an Indigenous country artist from Wild Rose Country, Alberta to be exact, and is originally from the Big Stone Cree Nation in northern Alberta. That's called Soul Tide. We're also going to hear something from TK the Artist. It's a tune called So Good. This is brand new music from a Nigerian-born singer-songwriter who resides now on the west coast of Canada. And now, Like a Spark. This is from the album American Stories. This is also a brand new release, and it is from the artist Rost Am. Really cool stuff. I think you're going to like it. It's a single that has been making a lot of rounds on all streaming services. It's sort of in the realm of like Likey Lee, Maggie Rogers, Solange, and Frank Ocean. If you dig that stuff, you're going to like this a lot. Here it is on the jukebox.

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1: This is Julian Taylor's Jukebox.

All right, all right, all right. That is The Road. Madeline Edwards, our featured artist of the week from the album The Road, released in 2021. I mentioned before that I saw her and shared the stage with her at Kerrville Music Festival in Texas. It happens to be the oldest music festival in the United States. It's been running for over 53 years, and it's a really groovy little spot. And she got up and blew everybody away. It was amazing. So check her out, everyone. Check her out. Madeline Edwards, our featured artist of the week. Big Little Lions is on the show as well with Finish What You Started from their 2026 single release. It's finally out, and they are a great band. I've toured with them a little bit as well, and they are originally from Royston, British Columbia. A great duo, great people, and honestly, they got really cool merch. They even have like tea towels with lyrics on them. So if you ever get to see them, go buy one of those. Esquay and Tom Wilson are on the show as well with Long Way Down. That was their collaboration that came out a couple years back. And Johnny Clark, some reggae, Declaration of Rights. From Kingston, Jamaica, they always know what is up. They always have their finger on the pulse, especially when it comes to social justice issues. And right now, an artist that was just introduced to me, also from Jamaica, and this came out in the last decade, so just before the pandemic in 2017. It's called Wings With Me, and like I was saying before, I'm really excited about where Jamaican music is heading. I hope you dig this too. It's from Iree Kamoze, right here on The

Some music from Elton John, Mona Lisa's and Mad Hatters from Honky Chateau. And I just watched the movie Kingsman. It's the sequel. And Elton John's in the movie, and he's absolutely hilarious. I had no idea. It's an older movie, but I think it's from 2017. And my daughter and I were just checking it out yesterday, curled up on the couch, laughing our butts off at Elton John. He was hysterical. Hope you're enjoying the show. I'm your host, Julian Taylor. And I've got some cool music coming up from C. Ballast. The song's called Doom, and this is an artist that we've played on the show a couple times before. They are from Thunder Bay, Ontario, and they are independent as well as Indigenous. Right now, this song is currently charting on the IMC, the Indigenous Music Countdown. But before we get to that, we're going to play some old rock and roll, some more can rock. Played that earlier on in the show. It's Misogyny by Rusty, and from their record Fluke, which was released in 1995. They're from Toronto. And I got to see them actually in the parking lot on John Street. There was this huge thing. I think Killjoys played there as well. I was pretty young at the time, maybe 20 years old, and just getting started with my band, Staggered Crossing. And it was a really cool event to be a part of. Loved Rusty. I thought they were really cool and happy to play them on the show. Here is Rusty. I hope you enjoy this song. Here it is on the jukebox.

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You just heard Can't Tell Night from Day by Indigenous country artist Lena Daniels. She's a Woodland Cree, and she is from Edmonton, Alberta, with roots with the Peter Ballantyne Cree Nation in northeastern Saskatchewan as well as Alberta. And that is a standalone single from last year. I hope you enjoyed that. My name is Julian Taylor, and you are listening to The Jukebox. Thank you for tuning into the show. We got Leonard Sumner coming up. He's also from Alberta. And the song Indian Horse. Leonard won the SOCAN Award for Best Indigenous Singer-Songwriter a few years ago. And we also have Jeremy Gray, a single called Miss Memphis. Jeremy is another artist from Alberta. And he's been playing for about 25 years. In fact, his grandfather taught him how to play guitar, which is really, really cool. So I hope you enjoy this song. Here it is on the jukebox.

Hey folks, Julian Taylor here, and you are listening to The Jukebox. Thanks for tuning into the show. That was a song called Folded by Kabusa Oriental Choir, a standalone single that just came out last May. And they are from Nigeria, a very cool choir, and I hope that you enjoyed that. They're from Abuja. Well, we got one more song coming up. I do sincerely hope that you enjoyed this episode of The Jukebox. I'd like to thank my amazing team for helping me put it together. Love you guys. Couldn't do it without you. To our station partners, we couldn't do it without you either. Thank you for getting this show out to people's eardrums. And to our sponsors, we really do appreciate you as well. Couldn't do it without you because, well, we probably wouldn't be able to stand above ground. But that's another story. Right now, it's just time for great music, and it's a good one. It's from an artist by the name of Sam Apuku from Phoenix, Arizona. And he was the grand prize winner of the 2026 International Songwriting Competition. A couple of people I know have actually entered that, including myself. And Matt Epp, who was from Canada, I remember he won that. It's a great cash prize with a whole bunch of cool stuff that you get. I think guitars and guitar strings, because you need those for a guitar, you know what I mean? But here is the song Old. It's the one that is closing the show. Thank you all for tuning in. And if you have any requests, dear listeners, please do send them to us on social media. We are at Julian Taylor's Jukebox on X, Facebook, and Instagram so far. And that's where you can find us and make your ideas heard. Until next week, ciao bananas. And remember, it's nice to be nice. Here is the song Old by Sam Opoku on the Jukebox.

0: Music doesn't need a visa. 有些声音不用翻译也能听懂。No genre limits, Kokyomonai. I'm your host, Haitongni. 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
0: 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The Kingston Portuguese Folklore Group respectfully invites the entire community of Kingston to attend our second annual Portuguese flag raising ceremony at Kingston City Hall, held in recognition of Portuguese Heritage Month. The ceremony will take place on June the 1st tomorrow at 5:30 p.m., with guests kindly asked to arrive no later than 5:15 p.m. This event is an opportunity to come together in recognition of Portuguese heritage and culture within our community. We are honored to share this moment with the residents of Kingston and welcome all to attend. 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The Kingston Portuguese Folklore Group, together with their amazing group of volunteers, would like to extend an invitation to join them in celebration of Kingston's second annual Portugal Day, a spectacular 3-day event of great music, dancing, presentations by various and numerous folklore groups, musical bands, singing artists, and mouth-watering snacks. To be held at Our Lady of Fatima Recreational Hall on June the 5th, 6th, and 7th, 2026. An exciting and fun weekend that promises numerous presentations of groups from Kingston, Montreal, Toronto, Hamilton, and Laval. You don't have to travel the world. Just one stop at this location will present you with a world of multiculturalism that will fill your weekend with plenty of fun and entertainment. A lively weekend to enjoy together with family and friends. On Friday and Saturday, the canteen will be open, offering savory snacks, a bifanas, pork on a bun, pork and bean stew, Portuguese sausage on a bun, custard tarts, and much more. Doors will open on Friday, June the 5th, commencing at 5 o'clock p.m. until 9 o'clock p.m., and on Saturday, June the 6th, from noon till 9:30 p.m., with amazing presentations all day long. General admission of a weekend pass can be purchased for a reasonable price of $20 per adult and $10 for children 12 years and under, only if purchased by today, May the 31st. If purchased after May the 31st, price will be $30 per adult and $15 for children. This ticket includes all events for Friday and Saturday. To conclude this fabulous weekend, on Sunday, June the 7th, the famous Portuguese-style piri-piri chicken will be available for purchase by pre-order only for a reasonable price of $20 per chicken. For the purchase of tickets, you may contact Martini Boudreau, 613-453-7000, Christina Valente, 613-453-4227, Cindy Dessau, 613-888-2156.
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1: 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Através da internet, podem-nos ouvir em todo o mundo. 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E agora, Flor Bela, vamos falar do Dia Nacional de Algo de Bom.
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My name is Rue. It is now 8 p.m. on Sunday evening as you're joining us on the 14th of June. This, of course, being one of my favorite weeks of the year. If you follow this show over the last three or so years, you know that, you know, we're all about new music. And as always, every year, North by Northeast is one of our favorite places to be for the best new emerging music coming out of everywhere, really, but a lot of it centered right here in Canada. The festival's now been running for over 30 years. It turned 31 this year. And it's just every year we go in and we discover some of the best new music. The festival's been expanding a little bit as well. So this year, the Polaris Longlist launched at North by Northeast, and the band that you can hear playing underneath me this week, as you do here at, on a lot of weeks, Angine de Poitrine, were one of the longlisted artists, one of the 40 artists longlisted for the Polaris Prize 2026. And a lot of other really cool things on the bigger scale was happening. You know, they had Billboard performances or Billboard sponsored performances for some of the artists that have come up from these little scenes and are on their way to becoming the biggest stars. And there were all sorts of panels, showcases, spotlights on other sides of the industry as well, such as A&R and managing and all of that kind of stuff. So it's a really great place to be if you are an emerging artist in music, and it's a great place for people like us, people working in radio, in media, in press to be, because we get to discover all the best new artists, as do fans. And so, as we do every year, we're gonna jump straight into music that was at North by Northeast, and we're gonna play you a lot of the artists that I saw. A lot of them that, I mean, most of these were not really planned, but you know, you go, you see an artist, you become curious about what their music is like, and so we caught up with a lot of them just after their shows to do little interviews, some even at 1:30 in the morning, as you will hear when we talk to Neon Bloom. And I'm gonna play some of the artists that we heard, including